0: Downtown 10, can you put myself in downtown 3 on the hub call and you can clear it out? He got up and walked away. All set.
1: Crazy, thank you.

0: Nine.
1: What?
0: Alright, that mail is GOA. You can clear this out. And I can have to Greenwood Street. I have the comments on the area. I'm sorry, to Forsberg Street.
1: Really very trivial.
0: All right.

0: Nah, was this from the park over here?
1: That's affirmative, over by the playground area.
0: Freaking.

0: traffic 16.
1: Okay.
0: Fast tag 6, Delta Victor Golf 75, same location, I'm all set.
1: Tracy. Willis has texted into 911 multiple times this evening. Stated that a person is using 94 keys in the bathroom.
0: Alright, I'll go check on him. He should be all set.
1: Racist.

0: Hello?
1: All right, Debbie's all set. She's just a little scared from some loud noises. Clear up.
0: Breezy, thank you.

0: 50 Harding Street, apartment 1F, for this other Clinton PD detective. Sierra is requesting that we check his address for a stolen 2013 BMW iX, Mass Reg 9 Sierra Yankee 833, possibly being operated by an Aris Rivera 10/30/74. They're just looking to see if we're able to locate it and then contact them back.
1: I got it.
0: Gate to assist. Reason

0: night.
1: What?
0: Park's empty at this time. There's no one around. You can clear it out. I'll head to Arden Street.
1: Is it?

0: Done.
1: Done.
0: Do we know if they have PC for that mail? To check in for that address, or is this just looking for the car?
1: I believe they're just looking for the vehicle at this time. I can call back and see if they have PC, though.
0: I got it. Thank you.
1: You're welcome.

0: 12.
1: 12.
0: Both parties were advised. I'll be doing a report, code 5.
1: Greetings.

0: I'll see him.
1: Good.
0: At this time, Clinton does not have PC for this male. He was just the last one to be operating the vehicle. The female that is the owner of the vehicle did let their officers know that it's possible the male could have dropped off at 1332 Main Street over at a car shop there to have it scrapped, and that the police might not be on it anymore.
1: Oh, okay. We're familiar with that. I'll let you know, me and Nate are going to head to an address related to that.
0: Crazy.
1: I'm going to be code 5.
0: I have it, thank you.
1: Traffic 2.
0: What?
1: When you get a chance, would you clear me from that TRC on Lake Ave? I'll get the numbers off the computer, thank you.
0: Appreciate, you're welcome.
2: Clear left house, citation was issued.

0: 喂。
1: 路是哪谁？你回来。
0: Reason。
1: Fine, I'll be doing a report for this. Okay.
0: Reason。

0: Oscar 7.
1: Good.
0: 105 10 F for a check on the welfare. Caller reporting her son, Julian, in the A, 11-year-old, was mistakenly left at soccer practice, and she's unable to reach anyone from the school or a coach. The caller's on the way to the school.

recording her son, Julian, the 11-year-old, was mistakenly left at soccer practice, and she's unable to reach anyone from the school or a coach. The caller's on the way to the school, but it's still a ways out.

0: All right, is that address for the school or resident?
1: Yeah, it's going to be Worcester Academy.
0: All right, I got it.
1: 9 with this.

0: 9, go ahead.
1: Can I just get you to assist 7 over at Penn Ave with your academy? Thank you.

0: traffic 16.
1: Okay.
0: Hashtag 1, Juliet, Kilo, Charlie, 1-6. Chandler, just information. I'm all set.
1: Okay.

0: Mom just called back in that the son's okay and she wants to cancel it. I don't know if you still want to speak with her.
1: No, she's good. We can clear it up. Cool, fine.
0: Receive 9, you get that?
1: 9, I think. Cool, fine.

0: 15.
1: Okay.
0: Thirteen fifty Main Street for Pass Assault at Parsons Hill. I want to make report that earlier today one of the residents was throwing ice at another earlier.
1: Sorry about that.

0: sober house. He spoke with him this morning. I guess he gave him a credit card to pay some bills. He noticed his son shortly after went to liquor store on Main Street and bought some alcohol. He tried to call the sober house and no one's called him back. He wants to make sure he's all set.
1: Yeah, that'll be all set.

0: Appreciate it.
1: Are you calling to?
0: Yes, for a stay at 12 Wilson Street. We are staying inside the Chinese restaurant over there.
1: You have it.
0: Three doses.
2: I got it.
0: Three.
3: Four, I'm in room.
0: I have it. Following the Wilson Street, it's going to be outside the Chinese buffet, two males on top of each other fighting. Second half. Richard, Patricia Sr. is calling for a welfare check on his 47-year-old son, Richard Jr. I guess he lives here.

0: Oscar 2.
1: 2.
0: We just got a second call on this. No weapons routine.
1: We have it.
0: 3-6.
1: 2, is there a description on these mails?
0: Negative. All we got was one male has another male on the ground fighting him.
1: Received.

0: 18.
1: Okay.
0: I'm going to be out at Element Fruit, Mass Reg 5, November, Hotel Papa 85. I'll let you know.
2: Traffic 16, clear that stop sign, patient was issued.

0: 12. You took out a residential alarm at 4 Hamill Road. You're receiving a duress alarm at the Rosado residence.
1: Oh, I have that.

0: Oscar 2.
1: Oscar 2.
0: Is EAL set to come in?

0: Right.
1: Go on.
0: Motor vehicle stop from Polar Park. In front of Polar Park, was not right. 6 Alpha Zulu Tango 2-2. I'll let you know.

0: too. I apologize. There's a lot going on out here. Did you say the EA is staging?
1: I had them staged because I didn't know if you guys were on arrival yet. Are they all set?
0: Yes, we are. You can send them in.
1: No worries.

0: 14. Richard Jr. is alive and well. He's just in bed. He's going to call his dad in the morning and clear him.
1: Okay, Reese.
0: Then I'm heading to Hamel.
1: Reese.

0: 15. My number, please.
1: Nine nine three seven two.
0: Is he?

0: 16. 101 Highland Street, Mass Roach 4, Alpha Yankee 739. I believe 17's right behind us.
1: Thank you.
2: Same here.
1: Thank you.

0: Good.
1: 954 Main Street. Richard's calling. He's going to be up front. He said he was hit by an egg thrown off a building nearby by some females who also, they dropped their phone and he has it.
0: And
2: 13. Report's going to be on file. The Rizzo's has that vehicle and we'll head up to our call.

0: Oscar 7.
1: Go ahead.
0: 118 Green Street for domestic. Yes, Lloyd Eagle. Susan is with security inside on the first floor right now. Correct, James Harrington, 37-year-old white male, 6'2", blonde hair, wearing all black. He's on the second floor here. Stated that he started a domestic argument with the caller. Came in and threatened her, no weapons.
1: Okay. Is she leaving and going to a residence, or does she want me to meet her there?
0: I can call back and find out. I believe she's just waiting with security right now.
1: Alright,
0: I have a card with this.
1: Hey, Ray's on the street, we'll head over.
0: Crazy.
2: 9-10 traffic, it's gonna be a verbal. I'll head over there as well.
0: Crazy, thank you.

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Fast track 2, November Papa Golf 63. 211 Channel Street, I'm all set.

0: Oscar 7.
1: What?
0: I'm not able to call it back. The number's saying it's not in service.
1: Alright, well, I'm sure.
0: Where is he?

0: Did Richard say where he was going to be? Because it seems like it's in front of Clark University and no one's flagging us down.
1: Racy.
2: Verbal 15. 55 Russell Street, apartment 2, coded 160.
1: Walking home to the front door of the building. Been, and she's the only one who lives inside. State she confirmed with her landlord. The landlord's not there. She's afraid someone might be in the building. Call it inside her apartment now.
2: All right, guys, 20 seconds.
1: Thank you.

0: 13, no answer on call back.
1: Alright, we'll be call 5.
0: Thank you.
2: I'll be doing a report. Go ahead.
0: He slid over the floor to Cambridge. An accident with injury. Male crashed a dirt bike. Possible broken leg. Is awake and breathing.
2: How's that? 11, Uncle Logan.
0: Speaks 11, District Air.
3: 14, Abbott.

0: Okay.
1: Yeah.
0: Accident, and there's no broken leg. Just fell off his bike and pulled a hammy.
1: Okay.

0: Hola.
1: Hello?
0: Wagon registered.
1: This is the wagon on one. Receive, can I get you the memorial for discharge?
0: Man, hold my way.
1: Thank you.
2: 0-1, I have that prisoner coming back.
1: Thank you, Sarge.
0: 1 to the wagon. If you want to just wait a couple, maybe 2 minutes before you head up. I guess they're having printer issues. You got a district paperwork to a different check number. I'll get it.
3: Okay.

0: What do you think? Alright, we're here. Console is locked. Does the caller want to listen?
1: I'll call back. Go on.
2: There's going to be a report on file regarding this incident. We're going to head over to 9 Grapevine Valley Ave, apartment 3. Can you have an EA meet us over there for a possible section 12?
1: Where is it? Or, male or female?
3: Juvenile, ma'am.
1: I got it, thank you.
4: Three, I'm heading over there with.
1: Received, thank you.
4: Five, some chance.
1: I got it.
2: Informed, but looking.
1: Sounds good, thank you.

Okay. Why is this going to be outside with us? If you could just change this to medical. Fell off his bicycle, his friend walked it back home for him. Good job.

0: too.
1: Go ahead.
0: I just want to check, this is for the same incident, or did you want it under a different eye number?
1: You can put it under the same eye number.
0: And EMS is going to be heading over.

0: Sean. Alright, this is going to be a verbal domestic. And Rudy HOIT was kind enough to take the report. Clear out, go back.
1: Thank you, thank you.
0: 10 of course, 5.
1: Thank you. Street. Speak with Alan. Almost Millie. He's going to be sitting outside Riverside at Southridge. He wants to speak with an officer in regards to a silver Jeep that pulled up to him, operated by a white male wearing a white and green baseball cap. Caller stated that the male was trying to solicit him. The vehicle took off Southridge towards Cambridge Street.
0: I got it.
1: 906.
2: Alright, I got it.
1: Receive, thank you.
0: Should be off to that.
1: Receive 90 for the degree.
2: Alright, what's up?
1: Oscar 7. Can I get you to 7 Chrome Street, apartment 1 for disorderly? Beatrice is calling, states that she's having an issue with a former roommate over some money and wants to remove.
0: Did she say if the roommate lived there?
1: Negative. She just stated that it was a former roommate.
0: I got it on the line.
1: Hey, who is this?
3: We have.
1: Thank you.
4: Thank you.
1: Great, you're welcome.

0: Can you show me a route to Memorial? Drop my partner off for his car.
1: Are you

0: Agent. Are we there to walk through with the caller? It's all clear. She believes delivery service, but clear, go ahead.
1: Where is it?

0: 就愿意对着你感恩。
1: Yes, we're actually outside at the rear 9 GBV.
2: No.
3: Yes, I don't need new I number. It's under the 340 Harding Street.
2: Okay.

0: 奶奶名称对。
1: 一个问
0: 题。I'm good to have you coming over.
1: Yeah.
0: One's in a wagon, what's coming out now?

0: a one. I missed part of it. Are they all set for cars on a GBV?
1: Oscar, two.
2: Two, we're all set with cars.
1: Where is he?
2: Seven.
1: Seven.
2: Alright, the issue's been resolved. You cleared out Cole 5. What do you have on Grafton Street? You head over there.
1: 500 Grafton Street for disorderly at CES. Sam, employees calling. They say blackmail, trying to shoplift. When he confronted him, the male dropped the items, but is now refusing to leave the store.
2: Alright, we got it.
1: Where is he, Ben? You're all gone?
2: Yeah, we're all gone.
1: Where is he, thank you.
2: Who are you calling?
1: Yeah, I just had an unknown problem come in on your route 30 Everett Gaylord Boulevard. It's an open line with multiple females outside screaming. No one's answering the call taker. It's mapping right in front of the middle of the road.
3: Alright, I have it. I'm walking. My cruiser and head from the valley.
1: 3-1, Twisted.
3: Let me detail secure there. My numbers are Delta 2-2.
1: 3-6.
0: I'm going to put the phone details. Break down the street.
1: 3-6.

0: 10.
1: 10.
0: Negative contact, and clear up. Back to F1.
1: 3.

0: She just took a ride in the area of 80 Russell Street. There's a male in the middle of the road wearing dark clothes. Appears out of it.
1: We have it. We're right down the street. We're on arrival. Team, do you mind just adding me with them?
0: Riverside Street's calling back in. Was reporting that the vehicle has returned. It's now circling the silver Toyota. I just want to show you the video.
1: I'm all set.
0: Thank you. Also for Harding Street, did you need anything else in the comments, or is it all set?
1: For Harding Street, you can just clear it out. I spoke to one of the involved parties, I guess. To dispute going on with Clinton. If you want to notify Clinton that, apparently that vehicle's being towed back to the victim's residence.
0: Crazy.

0: 16.
1: Go ahead.
0: I'm getting a report now, 63 Russell, for that man on the road. They're saying he possibly hit by a vehicle.
1: Okay, we're on Russell Street. Who's calling us?
0: Just a passerby, third party info. They gave a number 63.
2: 18, I'm going to start that. We're just

0: 12. Golf 264 will be off at Memorial. I'll be solo for the remainder. And can you put me out at 834 Main Street with Mass Reg 359 Lima Alpha 2? I'll let you know.
1: Thank you. 13, can you show us home that way?

0: Well, one more thing.
1: Hey, can you hear that?

0: Vicky?
1: Yes?
0: If you have fire coming, you can back him off. EA just pulled up. And you can recode this to regular medical. He's awake and breathing. He's saying he just fell. No pedestrian accident.
1: Very safe.

0: will be following EA to UMass for 12.
1: Ready. Oscar 3.
0: Three.
1: In case you didn't hear, your guard has been canceled.
0: I have that. Thank you very much.
1: You're welcome.

0: Ted.
1: Done.
0: Caller was advised, Julia.
1: Receive. Done.
0: Yeah, Green and Temple. The moped. Oh, that's okay. We'll get failure to stop.
1: Real fast.
0: Six, go fast. Sure, we'll just turn one more in that direction.
2: He's going to be in the intersection of Franklin and Foster, circling around, taunting us.
1: I got it.

0: 13.
1: Okay.
0: At Birch Street, suspicious person, third-party caller not on scene, so the tenant called him and said there were people trying to break into a sedan parked out front, no other information, language barrier.
2: It's gonna be a black moped. Unknown skin color. Gray hoodie. Black shiesty. Black shoes. I got it.
3: Didn't see the one I had. I thought he had it stopped.
0: Negative.

0: 哎。What did you use the address for the Facebook?
1: I used Green Eye Temple and I put in the comments that the mail was just circling Franklin at Foster.
0: Perfect, thank you.
1: You're welcome. Did you want me to leave it open or close it out?
0: You can close it out.
1: Appreciate it.

0: chickie. DK Mail just laid out, refused all medical aid, and is currently walking down the street and cleared out.
1: Crazy.

0: Can you use 161 Mulberry Street, two mopeds driving on the sidewalk? I'm not following.
1: Where is it?

0: Again, start a call to the Vernon Medical Center if you have anyone in the area.
1: 995 Vernon Street, one male in custody.
2: Received at 995 Vernon Street, one male in custody.
0: Taken away.
2: Received, thank you. Received. 7.

0: Man, we're good with cars. We're going to be on 7-8.
1: Roses. Anyone not on scene on Vernon coming back off? Oscar 3.
2: Good.
1: Sorry, over to 12 Northampton Street for a check. Caller Michael Byrne states he was just chased by a group of males and is now hiding behind 12 Northampton Street. He wants to speak to police.
2: Got it.
1: Where is he? Guard assist.
3: Four, mother.
1: Where is he? Thank you, four.
3: I don't have no whistle.
4: And can you raise that official for a tow?
1: Hey, from maybe it's not official.
5: Here, one's done, Zach.
4: We're gonna tow a moped. We're in a parking lot now, but it's disabled. He's under arrest.
5: Yeah, I'll say.
4: And we're going to be at the upper lot of the Permanent Medical Center behind the senior building.
1: Right, sir, to have that. It's going to be Lorenzo's. I'm going to call him now.
4: And you can just add a 510 tag to this vehicle stolen.
1: The first part of that cutout, you said the vehicle was stolen?
4: Yeah, I'm sorry, it's just going to be a 510. You got that tag. The recovered, stolen, open.
1: I'm not confident, I'll check now for you.

0: 10. Drones is notified.
1: Thank you.
0: You're welcome.
2: Hold on, can you have me at North Hampton as well?
0: Yeah, affirm.

0: Go for 10.
1: Hey, you just wanted the stolen moped and a recovered moped tag. All I got is a stolen bike and a recovered motor vehicle. And if that one of those works for him, I can throw it on.
0: That's fine.
1: Right, Steve, thank you.

0: feet.
1: Got it.
0: For this call, can you link this to the I number that I called out with at 161 Milbury Street with the two mopeds on the sidewalk?
1: Where is it?
2: Whiskey 4. Can you please punch up a set of numbers for a liquor law violation? Use 225 Shrewsbury Street. Please note the business name is Mexicali, and I'll take the item while you have it.

0: talking, please?
1: Where's the wagon all one?
2: Day two.

0: 5.
1: Good.
0: Yeah, can I back you off of Northampton for a medical, 455 Main Street? It's going to be outside by the porta potties on the bench for a female possible OD.
1: I guess.
0: Suit. Anyone to assist?
2: One on the door.
0: Right, see, thank you, one.
3: We have a commercial alarm. It's going to be 75 Lovell Street. At the Columbus Park, I guess, maintenance building, right door motion, no responder.
1: Can I have it?
3: Thank you. 15?
1: 15, I have it.
4: All right, you can clear out for now, and we'll just drive around a little more.
0: Thank you.

0: Whiskey 4, you calling?
1: Hey, Prime, I have the number for you when you're ready.
0: Alright.
1: 99417. 99417.
0: Thank you, close that out.
1: Where is it?

0: Oscar 20.
1: Go ahead.
0: Can I cite you for a disorderly person at Dave's Hot Chicken, 41 Park Ave. Employees calling, they just have a customer being aggressive verbally and refusing to leave. Thank you. 18?
2: Yeah. 17, I had that way.
0: 3-6.

0: Good.
1: So you know, fire just got on the scene. They're requesting you now because there's a bystander trying to be a hero, quote unquote.
0: Yeah, we're right around the corner.
1: Rest, thank you.

0: 3. Good. Oh, we got Michael called back. He is now at the corner of Windsor and Forsdale. He is 19 Windsor Street. He is now dating also to the Jack.
1: All right, I got it. I'll go talk to him.
0: Right, it's 4. You still with him?
2: 4, I'm not, but I'm not far. I'll head that way.
0: Where is he? Thank you.

0: 16, Glenn.
1: Can you just create an OHV number? It was a moped heading westbound on Highland Street, passing Lancaster. Hispanic male, shiesty, white hoodie, doing wheelies, not pursuing.
0: Receipt.

0: Oscar 5. Go ahead. Hey, if I was wondering if you made contact with that patient, they lost sight of you and him.
1: Yeah, we did. She's walking with a friend. She's fine. They're on the west side now.
0: Chris, do you want me to backfire off?
1: Yeah, we're approaching them. We'll let them know.
0: Chris, here's our guy.

0: 14.
1: Go ahead.
0: Building appears to be locked and security being cleared out. Code of false.
1: Receive.

0: for three.
1: Go ahead.
0: Again, no answer from Michael.
1: All right, we got

0: 312.
1: Okay.
0: 12, could I stop you over to 11 Hammond Street? My mother, Chandra, wants to just file a missing person report on her 18-year-old son. She states he just left the house. He does have a mental health condition. He has schizophrenia. He left the house and then texted her that he's headed to Washington, D.C. to meet President Trump. She has no description on his clothing or anything, just wants to file a report.
1: I got it.

0: 18. This is just miscommunication about a missing food order. Both parties are advised to hospital, please.
1: 3-2.

0: too.
1: Good.
0: 12 paperwork has been filed. We'll be doing a report. You can clear it out.
1: Received. Thank you.

0: Nice.
1: Good.
0: Wagon has that mail. The Remy has the moped. Probably has number four. Have a good night.
1: Good night, as usual.

0: system. Got another one for you. It's going to be a check. 534 Cambridge Street. It's going to be the safe exit. Caller reporting 4 to 5 people hang out front and refusing to leave the property. States two of them appear to be semi-slumped over, not moving much. Others are just standing around.
1: Yeah, I got it. I checked in them earlier, but I'll be all set. I'll check in them again.
0: No, I received. Apologize. Did not know.
1: Okay. We'll go with that.
0: Received. Thank you.
1: Go off. She got up and walked away. You can clear that up.
0: Where is he? Thank you.
1: Three. If he hasn't called back, you can clear out Windsor. We check the area again. No one around.
0: Where is he? He has not.

0: Oscar 3, I got another one for you. All right, Steve, thank you. Nice. Go, Fuff. She got up and walked away. You can clear that up. All right, Steve, thank you. Three. If he hasn't called back, you can clear out Windsor. We check the area again. No one around.
1: Where is he? He has not

0: Oscar 3, I got another one for you.
1: Good.
0: It's going to be a suspicious motor vehicle, 62 Boylston Street. Caller states the suspicious silver SUV is in the back of the courtyard. Did not say why is it suspicious.
1: Hang up.
0: We're asking, can you assist us? Where is he? Thank you.
2: Five, I'll start that one.
0: Where is he? Have it.
3: It's going to be around All Faith Cemetery. We had an anonymous caller said there's a car hanging around in the cemetery area. They didn't give us any description on the car or anyone driving it. If you could just check the area. Thank you. Go ahead.
4: We'll be all set. She's just trying to get her car up and running to move it. And we'll assist 15.
3: Receive, thank you. Oscar 17. 17, can I start you for a disorderly call? It's going to be 590 Main Street, and it's apartment 209. We have Elisa calling. Her ex-boyfriend, Steven, is in the apartment with her. She'd like him removed. Nothing physical has happened, but she doesn't want him in the apartment, and he's refusing to leave.
2: Receive, I have
3: 18.
2: Okay.

0: Hey, can you come by the courts at Crompton?
1: Call or call back, try to get some clarification on this address. There doesn't appear to be a 11 Hammond Street.
2: Received, I'll call her now.

0: 8. Just making sure you heard 10. Requesting you to crop report.
1: Okay, we have it. We're on the way.
0: Receive, thank you. Just making sure.

0: appreciate that.
1: Well, stand by. I think the call taker put in the wrong address. 1 second.
0: Okay. Thank you. I think I might have found her card. It looks like it might be 11 Allen Street.
1: Yeah, I'm talking with her now. She just... That's what it is.
0: Thank you.
2: Turn back around to the gate, or on this side.

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1: Loud and clear, State 2235. Have a good night.
0: Received, sir. Thank you. Have a good night.
2: Can you show us out with that mail?
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2: Okay.

0: 15, go ahead.
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0: Sure, bear with it.
1: It's going to be Mike Alpha Lima 961.
0: Let me see.

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0: 13, can I start you over? At this point, it's going to be just to assist a citizen at 160. You're going to be speaking with Alia. She's at 16 Marble Street, outside waiting for an officer. She had a man jump out of the bushes as she pulled up to 16 Marble. He tried to jump into her car. She shut the door. He ran off. Her boyfriend called it in. Her boyfriend is now there with her. He wanted us to be aware that he has an LTC and he is carrying a firearm. He was going there to help her. But they don't have a good description on the male and don't know where he really ran off to. So at this point, they're both there and they just want to tell an officer what happened. 16 Marble.
1: Yeah,
0: 15.
2: 15, I'm with him.
0: Thanks.

0: whiskey for.
1: Sure.
0: Let's just set another assist out there. Use 62 Green Street. Please note the business name is Fem. I'll take the item we have.

0: 10:15. I just got an update on the call from Marvel Street. So the two RPs are going to be waiting out in front of 16 Marvel by their gold Toyota Corolla. They did have some information on the suspect. They don't have the race of the male, but he was 30 to 40 years old, baggy shirt and pants, and they were both colored black. They believe he ran inside a brick apartment building across from the Donna K. Rest Home on Marvel Street. But they're going to be out front in the gold Toyota Corolla waiting.
1: Yeah, thank you.

0: Where is Kiko?
1: Good.
0: At number 65 Green Street, liquor law violation. Please note the business name is Shannon's Pub.
1: Chris.
0: Okay, yeah, I'm going to have it, please.
1: Whiskey 4, it's going to be 99447. 99447.
0: There you go, guys.
1: Research.

0: Eight.
1: Good.
0: Can't. Can't. Can't. Can't. Can't. Can't. Can't. Can't. Can't. Can't. Can't. Can't. Can't. Can't. Can't. Can't. Can't. Can't. Can't. Can't. Can't. Can't. Can't. Can't. Can't. Can't. Can't. Can't. Can't. Can't. Can't. Can't. Can't. Can't. Can't. Can't. Can't. Can't. Can't. Can't. Can't. Can't. Can't. Can't. Can't. Can't. Can't. Can't. Can't. Can't. Can't. Can't. Can't. Can't. Can't. Can't. Can't. Can't. Can't. Can't. Can't. Can't. Can't. Can't. Can't. Can't. Can't. Can't. Can't. Can't. Can't. Can't. Can't. Can't. Can't. Can't. Can't. Can't. Can't. Can't. Can't. Can't. Can't. Can't. Can't. Can't. Can't. Can't. Can't. Can't. Can't. Can't. Can't. Can't. Can't

0: 17.
1: 17, go ahead.
0: Do you mind just recoding this as a verbal domestic? I'll be doing a report, code 5. Have a good night.
1: You as well.

0: Brit.
1: Good.
0: This is just the new security guard. I'm going to put a couple questions out there, but you can clear it up.
1: Thank you.
0: Thank you.

0: 12.
1: 12.
0: It's going to be for Victor. Romeo, Echo, Romeo, Oscar. DOB is 1-6-2008, Hispanic male, approximately 5'6", in build, long curly hair and a thin mustache, unknown clothing description. Believed to be altered mental and potentially heading toward Boston via T.
1: Received, will do.
0: And I'll be doing a report. You can clear this out and please show me to Memorial to pick up my partner.
1: Received.

0: 4. I'll be riding Devil in Car 9, Bravo 223, Delta 261. Good morning.
1: 4, I have you both. Good morning.

0: 2, we'll be in 23, Whiskey 240, Lima 264, good morning.
1: Received, good morning. I actually have one for you.
0: Good.
1: This street for a hang up. Originally, within 30 meters. Two males could be heard open line. One mentioned something about the police. No one was answering. MasterCard came back to Patrick Warren, 18 of 95 Sterling. He called back. Stacy was having phone issues and did not need police. My car still sounded a little weird. Just have your head over there.
0: Yeah.
1: Thank you for music.

0: Special duty one, will be in 17, Oscar 20, Office 511, Oscar 4. Sorry, Oscar 2.
1: Chris, here to have you. Good morning, Frank. Oscar 4, you can disregard that useless call.
0: Before we have that.

0: 7, I'll be in 54, about 2:30 in the morning.
1: Morning, can you stand in for
2: Received, disregard.

0: port. Can you put us down for a check at 244 Belmont, it's all clear, 4-5.
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1: Present.
0: You supposed to send the numbers for a check for the White Eagle on Green Street?
1: Affirm.
0: Can Stepler send the numbers for the check on the banner on Green Street?
1: I see. I have the White Eagle on the banner.
0: I have also the place.
1: Where is he?
0: Hey, Island, please. Thank you.

0: And cruising 35, call for Fargo, good morning.
1: Receive that, good morning. I actually have one for you.
0: Go ahead.
1: Somebody larceny under 4 Addison Street, apartment D, Bravo. Caller reporting that earlier today, Worcester Housing came in to replace some screens in her apartment while she was not there. States some jewelry is missing from her jewelry box. Would like to make a report.
0: Okay.

0: Colonel.
1: President, police and the second ambulance are on site, just looking for an officer.
2: I have it.
1: Thank you.
2: 20, I'm in 14, I'll have that one.
1: Good morning, 20, received, thank you.

0: 16, the other vehicle here is going to be Mass Reg. That's going to be MAXM29. That's going to be a Ford. The Ford Edge, we're going to need a Topaz.
1: Received. Boulevard.
0: Thank you.

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2: Okay.

0: 3, where's the motion coming from?
1: It's going to be Zone 8, the elevator lobby entrance.
0: How do you got this? This one comes in a lock, right?
1: Yeah, I believe so.
0: Alright, I get that. It's jumping off.
1: Where is it?

0: Stephanie, where's that panic alarm coming in from?
1: 38 High Street is St. Paul's. Panic alarm, no responder.
0: Correct me if I'm wrong, but that alarm goes off all the time, does it not?
1: Comes in very frequently, yes.
0: Yeah, I will check it out.
1: Receive.
2: 6, can you get a 9 number?
1: I number is 99455. 99455.

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1: Yes, sir.
0: Set of numbers for 34 Green Street. Please note the business name is The Dive. Just run it up as a check. And you can file it. I'll get it later.
1: Russia.

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1: Good.
0: I saw you over to 38 Windsor Street. Caller states there's a large tree branch blocking half the road here. It's going to be right at the intersection of Windsor and Orne. You can move it, or I can have forestry called in if it's too big.
1: Yeah, but I'll let you know.
0: Receive, thank you.
2: Alright, take care.
0: Receive, thank you.

0: Stanford.
1: Good.
0: Sorry, just so you know, that 29 Duncan's even more frequent flyer than the last one.
1: I get that. Thank you very much.
0: You're welcome.

0: 11, I'll be at 48, Delta 226, good morning.
1: Good morning, 11. 11, can I start you for a loud music complaint call? It's going to be 175 Lee Street. We have an anonymous area resident reporting loud music's coming from the area around 175 Dewey. They weren't sure if it was coming from inside a residence or outside in the street somewhere.
0: Appreciate it. You have children in the area.
1: Okay.

0: responding. There's no responder, right?
1: Affirmative. No one responding.
0: They have three open windows. I might throw them all over here.
1: Received. Oscar 11.
0: Oh, 11.
1: 11, I know you're going to be coming from a distance. 20 is at 38 High Street, St. Paul's, checking on a commercial alarm. You've got three open windows in the back. Could you just start that way as a precaution?
0: Appreciate it. 20, I'm all set. All the doors are secure, but the windows are open, so all the gates are locked over here. So if they got in, I have no way of accessing the responder.
1: Okay, received. I'll call the alarm company and let them know about the windows. Make it try to contact somebody.
0: You will have to come back, by all means.
1: Received. 11, you can disregard. Thank you.
0: 11, I have it. Cool.

0: No motion alarms, right? Just panic.
1: Affirmative. Yep. No motion. Just panic, and they didn't have any particular area or anything.
0: Fair enough.

0: Only detail.
1: Go ahead.
0: You mind just creating me a set of numbers for parking violation at 16 Laurel? Multiple vehicles here parked, and citation has been issued in course 5.
1: Chris, what's your numbers?
0: Delta 228.
1: Perfect, thank you.
0: 2.
1: Got 2.
0: I were able to move that branch to the side of the road, still causing potential hazard. Streets going to come up here and clean up the rest. You're not good at stuff now.
1: Chris, thank you.

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1: Receive, I'll call her right now.

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1: Where is it?

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0: Do we have a responder for this?
1: Negative. I can call the alarm company back if you need.
0: I know, like you said, it comes in all the time. One of the doors was unlocked. I checked the inside, there was nobody in there, so. Just go to the false. Clear it out.
1: Okay, thank you.

0: Oscar 11.
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0: can I start you to 11 Cuba Road? It's coded a harassment, but it's a domestic. We have a female named Jessica calling. She states her ex-husband, she's been divorced for 8 years from him, Aurelicillo Salido. He's standing out in front of 11 Cuba Road by his dark-colored Chevy Tahoe. He's a Hispanic male wearing a light-colored polo, shorts, and sneakers. He started calling and texting and harassing her this past week, and he just showed up at her home tonight. She doesn't believe he has any weapons. He's just standing out in front of the house by the Tahoe. I got an impact car started to assist.
1: Appreciate it. He's just standing outside, though. He's not yelling anything or trying to contact her from outside.
0: It doesn't state if he, like, knocked on her door or how they made contact. I'll ask the call taker. But for now, he's out front.
1: I have it.

0: Oscar 11. 11, I spoke with the call taker. She said he knocked on her door. She saw that it was him. She didn't open the door for him. He was out by the door for a little while, and then he went outside, and she sees him standing by the car now. So he didn't get in the apartment or have a confrontation with her personally today.
1: I have that. Thank you.

0: No.
1: Good.
0: Move to the parlor. It's all options. I'll go over 4. 05.

0: 20. 16 Boulevard has that vehicle. I need it for a cold front.
1: Receive.
2: 20.
1: 20, good.
2: 160 cold front.
1: Receive.

0: police before?
1: Yes, sir.
0: Can you put me out with disorderly at 10 bar, please? Put it over the camera. On Main Street by the 7 bar.
1: Yes, sir.
0: Oh, we didn't know where to go.
1: Receive, thank you.

0: truck. We on a motor vehicle stop. 2 Alpha Charlie, 268. It's going to be outside the Gulf on Lincoln Street. Chevy SDP.
1: Whiskey 4, can you just fly one car this way? No rush.
2: Hey, from Oscar 9, can you head down there, 34 Green Street?
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2: Rosie, thank you, break up.
4: And 3.
2: Rosie, thank you.

0: time and destination, please.
1: Again, please. Kevin Low, Brogan.
0: Time and transportation, please.
1: Yes.

0: just to confirm for the wagon, are you outside 34, you said on the side of the building?
1: All
2: right, yeah, you can keep this a harassment. She hasn't talked to him at all. She just, like, leaves it alone. He's not threatening her or anything. He just keeps trying to get in contact with her. But they haven't had a conversation in over a year, so you can clear it out, and I'll be doing a couple lines. She's a browser of options. Perfect.
1: Receive.
0: X6, can you go again? That was broken.
3: X6, did you get that?
0: Negative, it came in broken. What was that?
3: I'm with the whiskey unit. We're on the side of the fem bar for the wagon.
0: Receive, thank you.

0: 11. 11, we get a call from 161 Dewey again, after you left. 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
1: Ten and a half, good morning.
0: No, no, be called 5, I'm pretty sure.
1: Where is he? Nah, it's gonna be 11, Rydberg Terrace, apartment 1, disturbance. This is apartment 2, reporting yelling and banging. Coming from the first floor apartment, here is a male and female yelling.
0: I have it.
1: 10, can you use this?
0: 10, I got it.
1: We're gonna say something.
0: Wagon, ending mileage, 32059.
1: I see, that's 24 miles.

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1: Whiskey 4 Wagon has a clear up.
0: Where is it?
2: No, it's from you.
0: Where is it?

0: One on Bianca, already one, Fox 191 to one.
1: One, I have a good morning.
2: Good morning, I'll be in 21.
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0: 6, I'll be in 26, cross 251, good morning.
1: 6, I have you, good morning.
0: Nine.
1: Good.
0: We're down several times. House is complete darkness. Fed out of 5.
1: Where is anybody?

0: Right.
1: Susan from 4 Addison Street is calling back. States she is now finding more items are missing. Stated you could come back or give her a call. She's had a couple more for your report.
0: I have a
1: Rosie, thank you.

0: 5. 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That's a roster change. Good morning.
1: 5 Abby, good morning.

0: Whiskey 4.
1: Go ahead, sir.
0: This is a number for assistant fire department at 33 Lafayette Street, please.
1: Chief.
0: You just file and we'll get away with it. Thank you.
1: You're welcome.

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0: Oscar 20.
1: Good.
0: 20 along with EMS and fire, 340 Grove Street at the Shell Station. Got a power reporting a female outside on the ground. She's about 20 years old. Thank you. 19?
2: Thank you.

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0: Susan, additional information will be added to the report. Clear it up.
1: Where is he? 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
0: Just a check of the property at 1050 Main Street. It's all quiet.
1: Okay.

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0: I'll be issuing a citation, code 5.

13, need to start you to 477 Park Ave, the Starlight Laundromat, to assist the fire department. They're on scene there with a customer, a female who got locked inside the laundromat. They have been unable to get into the business, tried multiple ways. They're going to have to force entry, so they need an officer to stand by.

0: Okay, I'm moving to Cedar Street. I'm going to make a call for the city. She wants to talk to her officer because he's having 3-5 left.
1: I have it. We got EA started.
0: I'm going to shout him right now. 17?
2: 17, you got it.
0: Thank you.

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1: Supposed to be waiting outside in front on the porch or the front door of 11 Seaver. Let me try calling.

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1: Breathe.

0: Oscar 13. 13 what? 13, what are we looking to call?
1: The owner of this property, the laundromat.
0: Crazy, stand by, I'll see if I have anything.

0: Larry King.
1: Yes, you can go ahead.
0: We had a number for Na Nguyen. I called his number. It seems like it's maybe out of service now. We're not accepting calls.
1: Does he have a listed address here in Worcester?
0: Gonna have to get back on that. There's 43 Na NGA Nguyen's in the car.
1: All right, that's

0: Good.
1: 229 Southwest cut off for disorderly at Centerfold. Caller states that he was kicked out after being taken advantage of, and that he was punched in the face, and all of his stuff is inside. Sounded very DK.
0: I got it.

0: 6.
1: Tell him.
0: You can clear it out. He was advised. You can also show me how to, with 8.
1: Proceed.

0: Four.
1: Hello?
0: Can you change my motor vehicle stop to 1 Washington Square?
1: What was the address you gave before we just switched over?
0: Should be 123 Summer Street. Thank you.
1: You're welcome.

Oscar 13. Five Silver Street for threats. 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John's calling, says a male named David is banging on his door and making threats to him. Got it, fall disregard.

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2: Oscar 13. More to the story, David called in as well. He's upset that John stole his things.
0: Is it...

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2: 12 red. Clear with Mass Reg 1 Lima Juliet X-ray 59 at Southbridge and Herman. I'll let you know. Greasy.
0: Can I head that way? Greasy.
3: Six, can you just start yay this way, please?
1: Where is it?
3: He just has a few scratches and cuts.
1: I don't know.

0: Oscar 16 or 17 on?
1: 16, guys.
0: 16, just wanted to let you know there's still no ambulance available for this call, if you still need them.
1: Yeah, this man is requesting to head up to UMass to speak to somebody.
0: Reese, I'll let you know as soon as they tell me someone's going.

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1: Good.
0: Wednesday 12 on the way from St. V's.
1: Thank you very much.
0: You're welcome.

0: 4.
1: What?
0: Can you pull me out at 17 Windsor, apartment 5, for a follow up to that motor vehicle stop?
1: You guys all set?
0: Yeah, we'll be able to stop. All set. Thank you.
1: Perfect.
2: Verbal warning, pull back.

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1: Over and on there.

0: 我
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0: Will be clear from this address. I'm code 5.
1: Please.

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0: Alright, one says I'm managing the NWMS. I mean nothing, Q5 to me. It's complaining about not having meds as a diabetic. Code 5.
1: Receive.

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1: Can you put us down for a check at Green Hill Park? We had a couple of cars we moved along.
0: Greetings.
1: Paul, now I'll be moving on to 244 Belmont.
0: Greetings.

0: Good.
1: Coming in at 12 Bellevue for a check. 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Female was yelling at a girl saying you're going to jail and hung up. 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
0: The chances of those are my friends from 10.
1: I was thinking the same thing.
0: See if I can go find Crystal.
1: Three, Steve. 17?
2: Everything good.

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1: You can fill me down for a check at 244 Belmont. 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
0: Great, thank you.

0: Hello? Hey, you'll be all set with me. 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
1: Jesus. You all set?
0: Yeah, I'm with him.
1: I got it.
0: Alright, VA check for that gentleman.

0: whiskey for?
1: Go on.
0: Can you tell me who the East Side Sergeant is? Sierra 6, Sergeant
2: Sullivan. Sierra 6,
0: Sergeant. 12, Sierra 6. Besides, can you go to 5, please?
2: Yep, I'm up.

0: Hey, I'm right on the street. Alright, well, fine.
1: Receive tonight, you can disregard.
2: Card.
1: Receive.

0: trying.
1: All right, yep, we found the call. It was Crystal. It's just a little dispute over who's going to get in the shower first. We've figured it out. Code 5.
0: Received. They've been quiet lately. They were too.

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1: Sorry, go again.
0: I was just looking for Pat Harrington, just let him know that the signature is all set for his report.

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0: Penn Bellevue. Sounds like the second person who was up for the shower is not going well. Open line on 911, female screaming.
1: All right, I'll head back.
0: 17.

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Call me up with Master Edge, 6, Engel, Pulp, X-Ray, 26, at Mean and Gardner. I'll let you know. Race. Correction, it's going to be 6, Tangle, Pulp, X-Ray, 2, 3. Got it.

0: 13, can you just show us out on 550 Park Ave? Just want to check. We'll be all set.
1: Okay.
0: We'll be all with the vehicle. It's going to be a Mass Reg Victor Echo 31 Foxtrot Yankee.
1: Here's your PLF.
0: Yeah, we'll be all set.

0: Hello.
1: A check of Green Street Bridge. Fort Phil has moved along. And could you also pull me out of my car?
0: Bruce.

0: 14 Washington Square, along with Fire Nemeth. It's going to be under the 290 side on the Summer Street side of the rotary. For a male in his 30s, possible overdose, called in by a passerby.
1: We have that.
0: Three.
1: Two will slow that one.
0: Three.

0: Pause.
1: He's up in the alert. He was just leaving. He did not tell fire in the,

0: reporting.
1: Reporting.
0: 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It's going to be Steve's Automotive. Front garage motion. No responder.

0: 6. 11 Mink Circle for a suicide attempt. 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
1: Have it.
0: 7 to assist.
1: 7 to have it.

0: 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He doesn't have any weapons this time anymore.
1: Alright, we have it.

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0: 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Yes.
1: Where is it? Myself.
0: Yes.
1: Where is it?

0: Oscar 20.
1: Good.
0: One stole out for a commercial alarm. It's going to be ProShine Auto Body. They're getting interior emotional alarms.

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1: Receive that as that. You want me to send EA and fire him?
0: Yes, please.
1: I have that.

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0: 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Thank you very much.

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1: Good.
0: Alright, the knife that he uses is supposedly in the garage.
1: Yeah, there's two of them here. I'm right by it.

0: Oscar 8. Oscar 8 on. Thank you. Hey, you can be 500 Grafton Street for domestic. We got CVS calling. It says a male is assaulting a female right in front of the store. He believes it's a mother and son.
1: I got it.
0: And assist?
1: Not how.
0: Oscar 8, Oscar 9, they did drive into the parking lot in a red SUV. The reporting party will call back if they try to leave.
1: Alright, got it, thank you.
2: Two.
0: Good.
2: We'll be following Lems up to the lake, waiting Oscar 6. Just getting demos.
0: Yeah.

0: 76 if you also show me the graph.
1: You received that.
0: So can you control me how this is going?
1: You received that.

0: 2 to 6. Are you all set with us on the 12th?
1: I'm just going to call you real quick.
0: All right, 2 will be called 5.
1: Appreciate that.

0: that you saw. So, what color was the vehicle that they were in?
1: They were in a red SUV. And it was CVS staff calling us in.

0: Well, he's going to head to a tribunal in court with EA and fire. Had a female call gas leak to air, could hardly speak. It's a single family home. Apparently we are no longer speaking with her. Fire might have to take the door. Can you just head in that direction?
1: I have it.
0: 15.

0: 听。Down on the sidewalk, I know where he says.
1: Where's it?
0: Sounds like another.
1: We're the mobile set.
0: Okay, thanks.
2: Joy spoke with the caller. They have no information on the vehicle.
1: I don't know. I did have that.

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1: Good.
0: 3184 Madison Street for disorderly. Behind the spew way, employees see there's a couple of homeless people sitting in tents. Need to assist.

0: reprieve.
1: 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Guess what came back?
0: Authority. Alarm.
1: Oh, yes. Although it could still be zone 27, they didn't specify there. You'll be all set.
0: I sure will, sir.
1: Great.

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1: go ahead.
0: Can you please start Early's over to the area of 382 Southbridge Street? The radiator in my cruiser completely below.
1: See? You're welcome.

0: 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I have a name DOB when you're ready.
1: Go ahead with it.
0: It's going to be Zachary Oleski, 12-3 of 91, and he was trespassed.
1: Thank you, Dad.

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You're going to speak with Allison. Someone hit her BMW in the Walmart parking lot. She had no suspect info.

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0: Very

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0: 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I'm going to speak to Leela. She states she saw a man with a metal rod hitting a vehicle behind the apartment building on East Central Street. Thought it looked like he was trying to break in. She says the mail and vehicle are gone, but she's unsure if he stole it. She wants to speak to an officer.
1: We have that.

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1: Drive.
0: Going to be 41 Pleasant Valley Drive, apartment 67, for a 160. You're going to speak with Jessica. She states her neighbor has been violating an active order, but is unable to give an example of the violation other than her neighbor has filed a police report on her. She's demanding to speak to an officer.
1: We have that from you. Go meet her demands.
2: Hotel 796.
0: Good.
2: Can you put myself in November 15 out at 20 Temple Street, the soup kitchen on assignment? We'll be all set.
0: Pretty bad, then.
2: Thank you. Good morning.
0: Good morning.

0: 5 units, time is now 06 o'clock, standby for radio check. Oscar 11.
1: Hello.
0: Oscar 13.
1: Okay.
0: Oscar 14.
1: 14.
0: Oscar 15.
1: 15.
0: Oscar
1: 16. 16.
0: Oscar 17.
1: 17.
0: Oscar 18.
1: 18.
0: Oscar 19.
2: 19.
0: Oscar 20.
1: Good morning.
0: Good morning. OSI units received, good morning.

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1: 3.
0: Can I start you over to 446 Lincoln Street? Sort of disorderly. It's a dream calling. He states the male took a picture of him while he was working and is now loitering outside. White male, black shirt, shorts, and just like him removed.
1: I got it.
0: When do you assist?
2: When I got it.
0: Good morning, Eastside Cars. Please stand by for the 6 a.m. radio check. 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Everybody stay safe, have a great day, and happy National Eat an Extra Dessert Day.

0: Esperamos.
1: Yeah, and that didn't come over again.
0: All right, now I'm with the...
1: Greasy.

0: Sounds great. Can I throw you over to 90 Quinn City Med Ave with fire and EMS? Outside of Dippin' Donuts, an employee said a man ran inside, yelling to call 911. So there's a male laying in the road bleeding at the intersection of Quincy and Cambridge. Then he ran off in that direction. There was no other info.
1: I have that.
0: 7 to assist.
1: 7, I have it.

0: of any available units that can start over to 7 Winthrop Street, apartment 3, on a check on the welfare. We've got Colleen stating her son Nigel is having a mental health episode, hearing voices and yelling. He is combative. Unknown weapons.
1: Five, I can start that way.
0: Received, I have that 5. Maybe another unit that can go with Oscar 5.
1: 4 will go with 5.
0: That thank you for.

0: 4, Comet 4, Mount Carmel.
1: Go ahead, Willem.
2: That vehicle that the caller described, we were able to locate it. It seems like it was intact. It was mine.
1: Appreciate that, though.

0: before on arrival.
1: Thank you.
0: Delta 14.
1: Good.
0: I'll be out with Delta 58, Delta 61, and Delta 26. We'll be out with State Police VFAS. We'll be doing ones. We'll give you the addresses when we go.
1: Thank you, Dad.

0: 4. Which apartment was it?
1: It's going to be apartment 3.
0: Got it. Thank you. Front door is locked. Could you have the caller meet us outside?
1: Greetings. I'll give a call.

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0: An individual's GOE, you can clear it out.
1: Great, you got that.

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0: We got EA over here. We got a 12.
1: 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They should be right in.
0: Okay, they're good to come.
2: Five, two, four. Can you open the door upstairs?

0: 8.
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0: 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It's had a laceration in his hand. Let me figure it out.
1: Pretty bad, though.

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1: You need more cars on Winthrop?
2: Oh, well, sir, yeah.
1: Great, Dave. Copy.

0: 18-10, this is domestic, 2020 Ashmore Road. Daniel Ferran's calling. His landlords here, Michael Burrow, both parties are screaming and yelling in the background. No weapons. He's saying Michael just got out of jail. Says mother of Michael also lives here. I don't know whose mother, but she's there also. Unless, I don't know.
1: I have it.
0: Kevin.
1: I'm good. Hey, can you please give me an address, sister?
0: 20 Ashmore Road.
1: Can I have the sister's address?
0: Yes.

0: a call in November last year, domestic, and a check the welfare and a disorderly all back in October. Another medical.
1: Police report. There was no violations of any harassment order. She was extremely uncooperative. We typed in a few lines. Clear it up.
2: Hey, Dad. Have a good night.
1: You as well, sir.

0: State Police Operations to Worcester, testing the tag.
1: 5 o'clock, good morning.
0: Received, have a good day.

0: Hey, it's down here. What did you say their names were?
1: We have Michael, it was Kiriel in the other call I was up, but she's got a referral. Daniel Foran, the mother, I don't know, Cheryl. Cheryl.
0: Yeah, I thought I was thinking about that with Mike.
2: Delta 14.
3: Good.
2: First stop's going to be 45 Harley Drive, number 345 Harley, number 3.

0: for. That mail was transported for evaluation. It'll be code 5. Have a good day.
1: Hey, Steve, you as well.

0: Delta 14.
1: Got it.
0: Flag's been notified, it'll be on the way.
1: I got it, thank you.

0: Delta 14, can I get the item for the wagon, please?
1: Item number is going to be 99549. 99549.

0: Charlie 4.
1: Go ahead, sir.
0: Do you have an address for that park across from the AC Hotel, between the garages and the AC Hotel, what they use for an address?
1: I will investigate that as soon as I get the computer.
0: Can you just create an I number for remove and disorderly there, and just let me know what the address is, please?
1: Absolutely, sir. 643. And you are all set, correct?
0: Yep, absolutely all set.
2: Delta 14.
1: Good.
2: Can you stop us in the A for this gentleman? Apparently he's having a medical issue. And can you notify a sector sergeant? I don't think the wagon's going to be able to take him in. We're probably going to need to set up a card.
1: Very deep. So he is conscious and breathing, etc. Do you know what the medical issue is?
2: 94C related withdrawals.
1: Very deep.

0: wagon on one wagon.
1: Right, I'm here.
0: Wagon, the arrest on early drive is now going to go to the hospital. I'm calling an ambulance now, so all set.

0: Charlie 4.
1: Yes, go ahead.
0: I'm being told from the room that City Square, so 200 Front Street.
1: Oh, great, thank you.
0: You're welcome, and I'll be creating those numbers momentarily.

0: Oscar 10. Oscar 10, last one. 10, if you can drive down to 682 Cambridge Street, please. 682 Cambridge Street, an accident injury, two-car accident. The caller said she's right at the end of 146 and the turn to Cambridge Street. State Police Millbury will also be responding upstairs. They are sure fire EMS on the way, and in case it's ours, just in case if you can start that way as well. According to the mapping on them, it does look like it will be State Police's. However, if you can start down that way as well.
1: I have that.
0: 8. Thank you.

0: Is Oscar 9 last on?
1: Yeah, you looking for 9 last?
0: I am. I still have on a call for a hit and run on Tobias Fullaway. Just want to make sure he cleared. He told that.
1: He did. He's code 4.
0: Thank you.

0: Oscar 10.
1: Go ahead.
0: The fire department's advising those parties were just located at 75 Quinn Sigma Dev.
1: Yeah, they were one of them.
0: Thank you.

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1: Loud and clear, State 653.
0: Good evening, thank you.

0: They're in East Side, Sergeant, on.
1: Yes, sir,
0: sir, the DB is making an arrest at 45 Harley Drive. Ambulance is on the way to take him to the hospital. 94C-related possible withdrawals. He's requesting a sergeant be notified. A guard will have to be set up.
1: They should grab that.
0: I think you have too many radios on. One more time.
1: The patient has that. Is that person still on scene at Harley Drive, or has he already been transported to the hospital?
0: He's still at Harley Drive and will be transported to the hospital.
2: Hey, Steve, it's Justin. We're loading him up now.
1: Hey, Justin, do you know what hospital they're going?
2: I'm going to say Lake Ave, but I'll double check with you in a second.
1: All right.

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1: Thank you, sir. Thank you, Sierra.

0: Hotel 796.
1: What?
0: Could I get EA and EA only to 20 Temple Street, the soup kitchen? We're over by the portable showers. We got a 61-year-old female, shortness of breath, and with heart palpitations.
1: Are you saying

0: お疲れ様。
1: Good morning. By any chance, do you have car 76 out there?
2: Am I using car 76 or no, where is that?
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1: Yes, this is Steve.
2: Thank you, sir.

0: 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Sherman, it's Memorial CCU, Fire Guard.
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0: 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Have a nice day.
2: You too.

0: Last staff has it. He's pulling in the station now.
1: Hello.
0: Hello.
1: Good morning. We'll be running double in car 9, Mike 223, Bravo 108.
0: Morning.

0: Oscar 9.
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0: 9-7's going to be on a hospital guard. Can you start to 19 Jefferson Street, please? 19 Jefferson Street. It's a two-car accident. No injuries. One car hit a parked car, and the owner of the parked car is not there. You're looking for a white Venza and a green Camry.
1: I have it.

0: Bruce is here. Going to be on 92 here at 12. Good morning. And you can show me here into my car.
1: Good morning, and I'll show you going to UMass ER.
0: Okay, man.
1: Good morning.

0: How many truck units on the west side of about Hammond Street?
1: Hang on, wait. What do you have?
0: I got a guy in the TT unit here. Not sure he's going to make the bridge. He's requesting assistance to back it up.
1: Okay. I just missed where he was at.
0: 81 Hammond Street.
1: En route.
0: Thanks, Traffic 8. Tango 8, sorry.

0: So any UBM48, riding double, JLF 60, KRS 24. Good morning.
1: Good morning. 20, I'm going to start you to 7 West Boylston Drive. To check the welfare. We have an anonymous resident reporting the family here has been screaming and yelling at each other for over an hour. Like to get checked out. I guess it's a frequent ongoing thing in the morning.
2: Copy 6-2.
1: Hello?
2: Yeah, last night I did the MRS grant for Drive Sober. Could you give me the I number? I called out on Pleasant Street.
1: Did you call out as a grant? Did you call out as a motor vehicle violation? Or around what time?
2: It was a grant at 1800.
1: Receive, let me check it out.
2: Thank you very much.
3: Tony, we have that. We'll take them out.
0: I'm going.
1: 16 Marble Street for disorderly. It's going to be Donna K. Rest Home. Davon's the employee calling. Apparently they have an issue with a female, Kalinda Jones. She was being hostile, causing problems. She was outside at the time of this call, and that was like 25 minutes ago, so.
0: Appreciate it.

0: Traffic 16.
1: 1285
0: Pleasant Street, the number's 099-290. 099-290.
1: I gotta take it.

0: 20. Do we have an apartment number?
1: Negative. Just 7 West Wilson Drive.
0: Alright, we have it. Also on a run.

0: Echo 14.
1: Go ahead, sir.
0: Hola. Put myself and K-9-2 out at 22 Shattuck. If you could create numbers for assistance on the PD.
1: I will. Good morning.
0: Good morning.

0: Yeah, I think so.
1: Go ahead.
0: Good morning. Can you put myself in CIT 3 at the conference?
1: Sorry, the common?

0: Yeah, I think that.
1: Gwen?
0: Good morning. Can you put myself in CIT 3 at the common?
1: Sorry, the common?
0: Yes, please. It's on assignment.
1: Right,

0: Was he in wagons for all locations?
1: Wagon on one, wagon. Wagon number 22 Shattuck Street. 22 Shattuck Street, please.
0: On the way.
1: Okay. 570 Main Street outside on the sidewalk for the outside the federal parking garage, near lane halfway on the sidewalk, unknown breathing.
0: Wait.
1: Twenty, go ahead.
2: So we spoke to a couple of the residents. Stated that nothing was going on. They didn't want any police assistance. You can clear this out. We'll be heading to 570 Main Street. You can back off 14.
1: Please. I guess you can back off. 20's going to pick it up.
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1: Are all the tires on the ground? Pretty soon, I'll get you a tow.
4: Six five, have a good day.
1: I have that, sir. Thank you. You have a good day as well. We see traffic 17 on assignment at Roosevelt.

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0: Put me out on the TRC at Belmont Street School, please.
1: Good morning, Reese.
0: Good morning.

0: pickle pussy.
1: What?
0: You get the item for the arrest? If you can put K-9-2 as the arresting officer.
1: Okay, the incident number is 99565. 99565.

0: Oscar or four?
1: Four.
0: We're going to head down to Lincoln Plaza right outside the Raising Cane's. WRTA bus is calling. Stage of the mail on the bus, unable to stay awake, and no medical descent.
1: Coming from Shrewsbury Street.
0: You ain't fire going.

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0: 4, back off. All set, the guy got off the bus.
1: Fantastic. Close by.
0: You're welcome.

0: Oscar 9.
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1: I parked the vehicle, the owner just came out. I'll let you know in a minute.
0: Okay, so I'll tell Lorenzo's, I'll call him back if we need him.
1: Sounds good.

0: go.
1: I spoke with a federal courthouse employee. They saw that male get up and get on the bus. He's GOA, Echo 5.
0: Where is he, 14? Thank you. I'm sorry.
1: I don't know, Echo 5.
0: Receive 20.

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1: Go ahead.
0: Can you put me out at the common with CIT 7?
1: Already been done.

0: Hello.
1: Go.
0: 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They're all set. Clear, Oak Cliff.
1: Received.

0: Fox Charlie Gordon.
1: Out.
0: Is there a West Side official?
1: 04-03.
2: Yeah, one, go ahead.
0: It's Mike Bickner. I just wanted to know if I could get a road closure right in front of the auditorium for a couple hours from Two Grove Street to Institute.
2: Yes, that's fine.
0: All right, thank you. I'll let you know when the stack open.
2: Here, Joe.
1: Go ahead. Animal Control, send a message.
3: Yeah, I have trouble with my radio. Good morning. I mean, AC1.
1: Good morning, sir. Institute.
0: Highland Institute, the corner of the auditorium.
1: Institute received.
0: Echo 14.
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0: Oscar 9. Nine, if you could, number 348 Greenwood Street, 348 Greenwood Street. We're getting a call from Carewell Urgent Care. The staff are reporting there's multiple homeless people that are sleeping in the rear of the building. I'd like them checked on and moved along if possible. Oscar 4.
1: On the way.
0: Thank you. I'm sure and I will let you know. Interpreter.
2: Janelle Jimenez, states her neighbor's back blocking her driveway. She'll be waiting outside. She says it's on the street.

0: ahead.
1: Yeah, down to 20 Temple Street, please.
0: On the way.
1: Thank you. Special Ops 1, wagon's on the way. You all set?

0: Sorry, Special Ops 1, Hotel 796. Everything all set?
1: All set, Dispatch. We're just off from the soup kitchen.
0: Receive wagons on the way.

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1: Victor 24, go ahead.
0: Mayor, do you have anybody who is available at Blackstone River Road? I need to have Mark Cooper help with a proper motor vehicle.
1: Oscar 9.
2: I got it. We're on Blackstone.
0: We just passed the signaling school.
3: You mean Greenwood Street? I'm right behind one of yours right now.
0: Yep. It's going to be a white Nissan Altima 5 Victor Lima Sierra 2-4. About three cars, four cars ahead of you.
4: Behind that dump.
0: Yeah.
4: In front of the gold.
0: Can you give it a second? Just want to get out of the area of the school before we destroy traffic over here.

0: is that what that is? In front of the Emmanuel Church.
1: Emmanuel Church.
0: Yes, I don't have a number.

0: special last one. Can I get the item?
1: Special Ops 1, incident number will be 99579. 99579.

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0: 603.
1: Hello? Hey, can you do me a favor? Can you send someone to 10 Bellevue Street? I guess school department received a call. I heard a lot of screaming and stuff.
0: Received. I think we called her a lot.

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1: 812.

0: 20.
1: 20.
0: 10 Bellevue Street for the report of disturbance. 03.
1: Now, we do respond to this address a lot.
0: Yes, we do.
2: 03, you calling?
0: No, just sent 20 to 10 Bellevue.
2: Thank you, please.
3: I can start that way with 20. He's back now. Still easy.
0: Easy.
4: 7, tail being 52, Romeo 211. I'll start my way to 10 Bellevue. Can you just give me the comments?
0: Sergeant called over the air. The school department called him about a lot of screaming going on at this address.
3: Thank you.
0: 14, you can back off. 17's going to pick it up.
3: I got that. I just did an address history for the last year. We've been there 137 times.
0: Oh. They usually call and hang up.

0: Oscar 17.
1: No?
0: No, I'm looking for Oscar 17.
1: Larry.
2: 17's on.
0: Can you up the floor?
2: Appreciate that.

0: 3.
1: Go ahead.
0: We'll be riding double today in Cruiser 10, Juliet 250, Romeo 221. Good morning.
1: Good morning.

0: 18, Mike 241, 517, Officer Make Movement, over to Philly.
1: Yeah, okay, received, come on.

0: Victor 24, you can clear streams. Thank you. All those assistance.
1: Yeah, that Victor 24. All cars are assisted. Victor 24 is a stop. The extensive. Thank you.
2: None. I'm going to continue to agree with.
1: Thank you. Oscar 4, if you're still at 9, can you just slide over there with him?
2: Of course.
1: Thank you.
3: AM 81, Charlie 25th morning. I can start that way unless 4 is already there.
1: 4 was with 9 for the stop with Victor 24. So I'm just going to keep him going over there.
3: Oh, I got it. Okay.
1: Thank you. And good morning. Oscar or 3?
4: God.
1: Sir, if you could, can you slide up to Lincoln Village, the area 49 Pleasant Valley Drive? We got a 911 hang-up call from a cell phone that was mapping at this location within 27 meters. There's no answer on the callbacks, and there's nothing matching it in the MasterCard. You can just check the area, make sure everything's all set.
4: We have that.
1: Thank you.
5: Can you just show me out with Williams at Franklin at Hardy?
1: I received that. I believe it's for a mail down at 50 Harding.
5: Yeah, we're with him now.
2: Just 15. Can you create numbers for an investigative stop? You can use 83 Ward. I'll be clearing.
1: 83 Ward Street for Victor 15.
2: Yes, thank you.
1: You're welcome.
6: One, I'll be in car 68, Kilo 2, phone, good morning.
1: Good morning. If you could slide up to the area Lincoln Village with 3 to check the area for the 911 hang-up call from a cell phone, area 49 Pleasant Valley Drive. 3. Thank you.

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1: 12.
0: Want to fly by 155 Grand and see if 11's all set?
1: Nada.

0: And I do.
1: Good.
0: We have an EA stage for Waffenhaus.
1: Are you seeing?

0: 12 Alpha. Did you locate 11?
1: 11.
0: Go.
1: Apologies, we are all set. Everyone was advised. Cleared on code 5.
0: Was the vehicle obstructed?
1: It was not.
0: Received. Thanks, 12. Three.
2: Good.
0: We checked the area. It was quiet. No one flagged us down. We'll be code 5.
2: Thank you. Oscar 1, did you get that?
1: I have that. None.
2: Go ahead.
1: Three people were moved on. You can clear it up.
2: Thank you.
1: Four, I just have to our substation for a minute. I'll let you know when I quit.
2: Very easy.
1: Traffic 17, I'm clearing Grafton Street.
2: Very easy. Thank you.

0: November 14th.
1: Oh.
0: Put myself in November 5, Austin Street, right in from Main Street.
2: Okay.
0: For a male wanderer, so we'll take the wagon, please.
2: You got
0: it. What do you use for Austin Street?
1: Please, his wagon on wagon. For Austin Street, please.
3: On the way.
0: Hey, what do you have on Austin Street?
1: Hey, it's two November cars calling out for a warrant.
3: Six, I'll be in 26, Charlie 241, good morning.
4: Good morning.

0: Oscar 6.
1: Good.
0: Sorry, you're Charlie 241, correct?
1: Yeah.
0: Thank you.
2: I think that when we had a discussion.
0: 09958.
3: And we'll be riding double in 62, Tango 260, Victor 210, good morning.
0: Good morning.
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0: Show 43, you can clear me from Bellevue.
1: Receipt.
2: 18, this is November, are you in the full set?
1: November 14, are you all set?
3: Yes, yes. He's in costume, we're just waiting for the wagon.
1: Let me see. Yeah, 18, they're all set.
2: Let me go first.
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0: Lima 2, can you put me on a 2 Watson Ave, please?
1: Receive, sir.
0: Folks, you show me a route there as well.
1: Receive.
2: November 2, I'm on the way.
1: Receive.
0: Do you have any EA coming up here, Steve?
1: I do. Do you need them to come in?
0: Oh, no.

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1: Go.
2: Wagon has that mail. We'll be clearing switching to F1 to assist on our call neighborhood.
1: Received.

0: wagon, I'm sorry, you're clearing where?
1: Sorry, I got 1 mile from Austin Street going back to the station.
0: Greasy?
2: Number 5.
0: Go ahead.
2: Mm-hmm.
0: Greasy.

0: Yeah, go to in custody on Watson. In custody.
1: Echo 2, I'm sorry, I don't know if there's too many radios on, but I did not get that.
0: November 2, he said in custody.
1: Receive that, do you need the ambulance to come in? Do you need a wagon up to that location, Echo 2?
0: Yes, please.
1: Wagon on one, wagon.
0: Wagon on one, guys.
1: Wagon number 2, Watson F, please. 2, Watson F.
0: On the way.
2: Eureka Street with fire in the A. We got a female calling, 91-year-old female, possible, daughter thinks she's beyond help.
0: Good.
2: I just sent 15 or 14, 40 Eureka, possible 603.
0: Okay, I got it. What did you say, 91-year-old? I got it.
2: Tony, Boston on Bellevue?
3: Yeah, super cleared.
2: 17. 6 Pelham Street, Apartment 3, landlord panic complaint. Natalie McCauley on the phone states she's having an issue with her landlord at it. Landlord is no longer on the scene.
4: I have it. I'm just going to be at 10 Bellevue for like another 5 minutes, just monitoring the situation.
2: So you're not clear. Let me see.
0: Traffic 16, I'm clear. Belmont Street, 4.
1: Where are you, Steve?

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0: Wagon's on the way.

0: technology. 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
1: It's heavy, you step it up, and we're going to be in the back. It's like a shed all the way up the driveway. It's like 40 and a half, I believe. 40A is what it's going to be, all the way up the back.
0: Is it?

0: go. 14.
1: Legitimate. It's 40A. It's just in the back behind 40. Oh, I got you.
2: You just had my numbers to,
0: November 6th?
2: Yes, ma'am.
0: Greetings.

0: K9 Tool. Is there anybody working that speaks Creole?
1: Anyone that speaks Creole?
2: And Haitian or Portuguese?
0: Haitian Creole.
1: That will be number 2, Watson Ave. 2 Watson Ave.
3: Okay, I have it.

0: 15. What is he looking for a fix? TOD is 856.
1: Received. TOD 856.
0: I got it.

0: 17th.
1: Now?
0: Be clear at 10 Bellevue, a report's going to be on file. I'll be headed to Pelham Street.
1: Report on Bellevue.
2: Affirmative.
1: Received. District of Pelham. 18. Six Pelham Apartment 3. The landlord tenant dispute. Speak to Natalie or Carly. Since she had an issue with her landlord, he's not on scene anymore.
2: 18.

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1: Didn't get that. What was that?
0: You haven't called me to Seltzer's.
2: Haven't you?
1: Greasy.

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1: Everything.
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0: Very deep now,

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1: South.
0: Mastak 3, Zulu Tango 965. Institute at Dean, I'm offset.
1: Institute at what?
0: Dean.
1: Please.

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1: No, Mr. Six, I'm in the area. Can you check it out?
0: Much appreciated. Space Fellowship at 33 Waldo Street. It's going to be an entry exit door and sanctuary door alarms.
2: That's mine, and that thing goes off all the time.
0: Okay.
2: I'll take care of it.
0: Received. November 6th, did you get that?

0: ahead.
1: Can you show me heading to my house, Logan?
2: I can, and I will.
1: Leave it to you, I'm Claire Watson.
2: Receipt, sir.

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He was at 350 Lincoln Street for a motor vehicle stop, Mass Bridge 321 Bravo. 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

0: 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They now know the situation. I'm going to remedy it. Don't quote our souls. You can clear it up.
1: Thank you, sir. Thank you.
2: Thank you.
3: Head over, please.

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0: emergency with the ambulance and fire. The Bell Simmons outside of the side entrance is staff reporting a male in the 30s unresponsive to unknown breathing.
1: I had that.

0: 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We're trying to call the number back now. We're not getting any answer.
1: I have it on the go.
0: Thank you.
2: Chapter 5.
0: Go ahead.
2: Pass Ridge 2, Henry X-Ray David, 90. I'll send.
0: Ridge

0: Bye.
1: Can you put me on with Mass Ridge? Zulu Victor Tango 39. Melrose at Lincoln.
0: Where is it? Melrose at Lincoln. Zulu Victor Tango 39.
1: Traffic 16.
0: So?
1: Alpha 5, Juliet Victor, Institute of Western Offset.
0: Let me see.

0: sí, vamos a jugar.
1: Sí. Yeah, we're still on the stop. We'll be all set. Thank you.
2: You're welcome.

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1: Where is he?

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1: Oh.
0: All right, spoke to the ME, they declined. The family wasn't fine, and they have arrangements in place. Report me on file, call 5.
1: Mm-hmm.

0: What?
1: They were able to renew their registration. Police hook 5 and head over to where 1 is.
0: Receive that, Anthony.

0: November 2.
1: Go ahead.
2: Can you start a wagon to Temple Street to 250, please?
1: Where is he? Wagon on one wagon?
3: Mr. Kerr, unable to locate anybody that needed any assistance. Can you just tell myself, November 2, November 14, or November 5 out at 40 Temple, and you can go to Warren.
1: Greasy. The wagon on one wagon. Greasy.
2: Hi, dude.
1: I'm sorry, you're with one?
4: Correct.
1: They called back to clarify they had not exchanged already, and the only way they had it, that the person just took off.
2: Okay, I have that on my way.
1: Go ahead.
5: Case was issued. I'm going to be over Mass Ridge. 1, Tango, Lean, Pita. 6.
1: Crazy. November 2. The wagon clears the courthouse. I'll have him start your way. He's can't hear me, but someone's booking through you right now.
2: Okay, thank you.
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1: Okay, thank you.
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0: Read you now. 20 Temple Street, please. 20 Temple, warrant arrest.
2: Okay, just waiting for processing at court, and I'll be right there.
0: Thank you.

0: November 5.
1: Go ahead.
0: Sorry. The incident number is 99613. 99613. The wagon will be coming from the courthouse in a few moments.
2: I have it.
1: Thank you very much.
0: You're welcome.

0: St. John on Temple Street.
1: November 4, you can put me out here.
2: Where is it? Did you get a name for the call?
3: I did not.

0: calling.
1: Yeah.
0: Motor vehicle throughout Mass Ridge, 6 Alpha Lima Victor 72. It's going to be Stafford Street CVS. We'll be all set. Calling 4.
2: Yeah, did you?
3: My guard.
2: That's your guy.
4: Wagon.
5: Go ahead.
4: Okay, clearing the courthouse, head into 20 Temple.
5: Thank you. November 2, did you get that?

0: 4 to Oscar 2.
1: So go ahead.
0: Are you on your way back here with us?
1: Yes, I should be there like in 3 minutes.
0: Very good. I'll see you when you get here.

0: One. Alright, citation issued, perfect.
1: I have that one, and just to verify, maybe I didn't get the whole plate, I have Zulu Victor Tango 9.
0: Yeah, just throw a 6 in front of that.
1: Thank you. Alright, sure.

0: Is Route 7 on?
1: You calling?
0: I am. 06 was relieving you, but then the liaison wanted you guys to call. Is one of you clear or no?
2: Leaving the hospital now. I believe 6 is up there right now. I can give him a call for you if you want.
0: I will just send Route 10 again. Then, if you guys could make your way towards Harding Street, it's going to be Harding. In a motor vehicle accident, Harding attempt. And he is injured, requesting a route car for a report.
3: We have it on the way.
0: Thank you.

0: Go ahead.
1: Wagon has that to you. That will be clearing. Thank you.
0: You're welcome. Central alarm. Owner is an Aisha. Door.
2: For what?
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1: Affirmative.

0: ahead.
1: All right, I had him back up to the hospital real quick as he departed. Just want to thank him before. For purposes.
0: All right, disorderly, you want number created up at the hospital and send what back up there?
1: Nope. I had Oscar 2 come back up prior to his departure.
0: All right, and I will remember, do you need it now or you want me to just file it?
1: It was just for Friday, yeah.
0: Urgency.

0: November 6.
1: When?
0: For myself, November 2, 4, 5, and 14 in the Rockland Trust Plaza. We are all set.
1: Amazing.
0: You also see if there's a female officer available to assist with the search.
1: Female officer on to assist November units on the Rockland Trust Plaza, please.

0: Hold on, go ahead.
1: On street apartment 2 for a return person. Sandra, she's the reporter of San Victor. Roberio returns home.
0: Where is it?
1: Seventeen. 35 Fruit Street, first floor, assist in the ambulance. They're in the process of getting Section 12 papers on a resident that's psychotic. They're held down and biting people.
0: Received, I have it.
2: Hey, can I with them?

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0: Can you create me a TRC and use 83 Lake Ave for an address?
1: Crazy.

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1: Can I have a TRC 63 instant, please?
0: Yes, I will.
2: I'll be doing a report on this code 5, and it's 20 offset over there on Willowbrook.
0: 20, you offset?
3: I'm offset. Oh. Everything is locked and secure. Nothing out of the ordinary. You can clear this out.
0: Very easy, sir. Thank you.
4: Former client, Mandy Averill Davis. She's demanding medication. She just walked out. White female wearing a pink bra, long purple and blue pajama pants.
5: I have it. I should be all set. She's CIP. Well, no.
4: Alright, well, I'm gonna start at 9 with you and you can let him know.
2: 9, I got it.
4: Thank you.
6: CIT 7, you can back my off. I'll head that way with CIT 3 and CIT 9.
4: Receipt, Oscar 9, you can disregard.
6: Okay.

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0: With NASCAR. 3 Whiskey Romeo Golf 5-2.
1: All set?
2: All set.
0: Go 11.
3: Go 11. 11, what apartment is it?
2: I'm out of cash, 1 second. Let me just log in.
3: Or in district, can you just have the female parking lot stay closed?
2: Yeah, we'll do.
3: I have it.

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2: I'm going to be off, so you go back off, please. Thank you.
0: All right, Oscar 3, you can disregard, they're all set.
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0: Into the station lobby, please. Lobby call to speak to a Anna Golfin in regards to being at the White Eagle, and there's a video footage.
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0: Any more calls on Mandy? I can't locate her. I collect the staff. They're all set now. They just wanted her advised and sent on our way.
1: Negative.
0: Okay, I'll check the area a little bit more. But as of right now, she's GOA.
1: Thank you.

0: Es
1: Go ahead, sir. Oscar 15-15. City Night Stafford, see the Chick-fil-A for Lashley under reports. Speak to Caitlin.

0: altri.
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0: 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He wants to speak.
2: Can you just read that out?

0: teach you copy that. Can you read that? I don't know what that will be. I'll record it for.
1: I'm reading.
0: Okay, thank you.
1: Hello. The mail party was located. He's alive and well. And he's advised. Cleared out both sides. We'll be doing a report.
0: Thank you, sir.
2: Wagon clearing the courthouse and back to the station.
1: I have it. I'm on my way.
0: Thank you. We'll be doing a report and clear it up. Code 5.

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1: Okay.

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Okay, I was 2, November, Alpha, Yankee, 2-3. Same mission, all set.

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1: Nine nine six one nine.

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1: Go ahead.
0: Can we get the wagon for one male to park?
1: Rockland Trust Park?
0: Yes, please.
1: Wagon on.
2: I got it.
3: Go ahead, sir.
4: Electric vehicle 962 Alpha offset.
3: Great.

0: Oscar 4.
1: Okay.
0: May I please have the wagon to Lake Ave for discharge?
1: Wagon.
0: What?
1: After the vice pickup, I have the prisoner coming back from UMass.
0: Got it.
1: Zero two. Zero two, I have. Received, Amos.

0: 219.
1: 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He's just complaining about a one-year-old running around. He was advised he will be called for fishing.

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1: Speak to Victor Regatta, past BNE.
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1: Go ahead, sir.
0: Citation issue.
1: Crazy thing.
0: CIT 7.
2: Good.
0: I'll take care of that 135 Commonwealth Ave call. I have the comments. I'm with CIT 3 and CIT 9.

0: Hello. I'm good. Sir, 24 O'Reed Street. For an accident, no injuries, just need help exchanging. Okay.
1: Thank you.
2: Jeff. I don't know if I cleared that last one. You can clear it all.
1: 616. Tracy, traffic 18. Traffic 16, go ahead.
2: 64, same location, all set.
1: Tracy.
3: Victor 16, wagon has that mail. You can go south, thank you.
1: Tracy, they have it.

0: 57.
1: Okay.
0: Alright, he decided not to go to the program. He's at school. He's safe and well. He can clear it out. I'm going to do a report.
2: Go ahead.
3: Alright, I'm going to be doing a report and taking out charges. Are you able to see if there was a call at 120 Green last night, sometime around 9:30?
1: File, sir.

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1: Good. 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You can speak to Glenn. Report his email and credit cards were hacked.
0: Okay, I have it.

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1: Go ahead, sir.
0: Can you please give me a 9 number?
1: 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That's 99648.

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0: You check the area around 51 Summit Hill Ave. We had a resident reporting a young-looking black male with curly hair wandering down the street, heading down the hill towards Leeds.
1: I have it. I'm turning on to Leeds now. You can put me in.
0: Can you intercept by that way just in case?
1: Sure, I have it.

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1: Great. 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To a...
0: Hi there.

Yeah, with Master Ratchet 5, Whiskey, Lima, Yankee, 7-8. Maine, Camille.

0: Yes, sir. I got two plates for the Thomas when you're ready.
1: Good.
0: First plate's going to be Mass Reg 4, Charlie, Mike 98, 4, CCM 98. It's going to be on a new road. Second one's going to be Illinois Reg. Papa 2381 2381 275.

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0: We'll be code 5 on this all set with us. They'll be transporting GMAS for the facility section.
1: Thank you.
2: I'll be out with.
0: Same location, all set.

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1: Okay.
2: Nothing, Sean. Bye bye.
3: What's that?
0: Get the antibody.
3: Hang on. 9651. That's 99651.

0: Sorry, what?
1: Hi, Adding Street, along with Fire and EMS. Right by Green Island, Oyster. Overdosing.
0: I got.
2: Ted, we can head over there.
1: Thursday?
3: Sergeant Moran, you just go ahead of you passing by.
4: Bridget, can you head into the station lobby, speak to a male from 209 Stafford Street, Harry, who wants to report proper. Station lobby.
3: I have that.

0: Okay.
1: I'm just getting onto Shrewsbury Street now. I can go take care of that larceny from motor vehicle, if you want.
0: Yes, please.
1: Alright, I just read the comment.
0: Okay.

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1: Nine nine six four six nine nine six four six.

0: Clarification.
1: Right.
0: Citation issued. You can clear me from this TRC.
1: Okay.

0: Paul.
1: Go ahead, Paul.
0: Vehicle recently purchased from out of state. They were advised to park. Radio verbal. There was a lot of people.
1: Where is he, sir?

0: 3.
1: Can you have us to Yotoro, please?
2: Will do.

0: Number for this call, please.
1: Well, as far as information was exchanged, go ahead.
2: Thank you.

0: 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I'll be on the vehicle. I'll let you know when I clear and return to my assignment to the common.
1: Traffic 24.
2: Okay.
1: Can you put Tango 8 and I out at Boulevard Towing on Franklin, and it's going to be in regards to incident number 94230?
2: Okay.

0: Oscar 4.
1: And
2: Route 3 will be primary on this larceny. They're still on this call. I will clear out of here and head next to that accident.
1: Thank you.

0: City downtown units in the area of City Hall for a panic alarm.
1: Downtown 13, I'm in the middle of the escort, but did you get a panic alarm in a specific location or was it general?
0: Fourth floor planning.
1: Okay, I just got to the bank, so I'll see if I can find out some more information, but I can't break away at this moment.
0: Receive Oscar 5, can you go that way?
2: It's downtown school, I'll take care of that.
0: Thank you.
3: Clear from Leo Toro. We're going to head over to 490 Shrewsbury Street to the property management to review some footage. We're going to take that.
1: Downtown 13.
0: Oh, I have that. Go ahead.
1: I just heard from City Hall Security. I know you still need to send somebody to verify that the alarm was false, but they are saying it was a false alarm, so no rush. If you need, I can just take care of it when I'm done with the escort.
0: I'll continue downtown 4 just in case.
1: Okay.
2: Yeah, downtown 4, I have it.

0: True.
1: Right.
0: 6-6.
1: Where is it?
2: Where is it?

0: 3. You can put us on arrival.
1: All 5. Good afternoon. Could you please show me working Griffith Valley till 1500 hours, Bravo 751?

0: Good afternoon, November 4. Go ahead.
1: I think it's a boiler chino with a female. I believe Oscar 2 is a female with another male. If you can put us both out here.
0: I will.

0: November 4. Yeah. Can I have one more car here, please?
1: Start that way.
2: 51.
3: November 6, I'm going to start that way.
0: All right, someone ran in here, and now we can't find him in the store.
3: I have a... I'll be there in 2 minutes.
0: Ariane, can you do a check on a Christina Mitachi, please?
2: Will do.
0: Thank you.
2: You're welcome.
3: That's, I got it now.
1: 55 miles with him out with the.
2: Three, did you see a location one more time?
1: And I'm on 55 Ellsworth with a DK female.

0: on town 13.
1: Go ahead.
0: City escort, the alarm at City Hall is confirmed. I'll be back on my assignment.
1: Thank you.
0: November 2, I'm headed over to Will.

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1: Good.
0: Where did this bear wagon go? Where was it? Boylston Street?
1: Affirmative. 10 Boylston or 8 Boylston.
0: Thank you.
1: November 4th, bear wagon's on the way.
2: Thank you.
1: Oh.
2: 268 Boylston.
1: Okay, I'll switch it to 6 Alpha Boylston.

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1: Wagon on.
0: Wagon's on.
1: Wagon 8, Boylston Street, for an arrest, please.
0: Yeah, I got three on board heading to the courthouse.
1: Received. November 2, you get that.
2: Yeah, we got it.

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1: Good.
0: Clear, she was very true with her report. We're fine.
1: Are there

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1: Can you guys step into the station lobby to take a report from a female at 54 Crystal Street regarding her daughter being harassed?

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1: I'm working a detail over here. 58 to 151 Chandler Street. It's a DK female breathing unresponsive.
0: Right,

for a 298 violation that occurred at 34 Anderson Ave. You can see Desiree Howlett in the lobby. On the report to the 298 on a Christopher Hastings, and he violated it.

0: after 24.
1: Okay.
0: All right, we are going to be clearing Boulevard. I have a couple comments for you when you're ready. Connecticut Reg, Bravo Yankee 97. It hold is going to be released now. And I will be heading to the post for return my warrants.

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1: Anderson, NAV call, please. 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
2: Hold it.

0: 要跳脱。
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0: Before over in this plan, we will come.
1: Will do.
0: Thank you.
1: You're welcome.

0: CIT 7.
1: Go ahead.
0: Okay, for myself, CIT 3, CIT 9, 1 Rice Lane, apartment 1.
1: Hello.
2: Six, okay.

0: Ambulance Hill, I have a call here for Alpine Street, apartment number 2. We have Amanda calling. She was requested to speak to you in regards to cruelty on cats.
1: Give her a call. We left a message. We'll call her back. We had an address of 4 Alpine. She says it's 2 now.
0: No, sorry. It's 4 Alpine apartment 2.
1: All right, I'll give her a call back. We have her number.

0: report will be on file, will be code 5.
1: Bravo 96. Greater set of numbers for property damage. You can put the location Harrison and Willie Street. And I'll be doing a report on that. If I could just get the I number, I'd appreciate it.

0: Charlie 16.
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0: Hashtag 3 Mike Yankee Bravo 44, same location, I'm all set.
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1: Thank you.

Check the area of 151 Murray Ave. Mark says there's three people in the corner here. One Hispanic male. You. Hold on, he goes. 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

0: two.
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0: 52 Country Club Boulevard for trespassing. Security Officer Moe calling. Stacey, sorry, Hispanic male wearing a black tank top, blue shorts, in the lobby. He asked if he was okay. The male took off running up to the sixth floor. Caller lost him somewhere up there. He is checking all the stairwells.
1: So I have it.
0: One.
1: One with him.
2: Hey, you can back one. I'll go ahead there with Joe.
0: Great, Steve. I'll continue him just in case.
3: Air Patrol.
4: Just sir.
3: Air Patrol.
0: Alright.
3: I'm going to ACO 4 out at 4 Alpine Apartment 2. I'm going to check out what's going on.
0: Perfect.

0: 坐过去。
1: Traffic 16, clear that stop. Written warning, clear from this TRC, please.
2: Perfect.

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Six Bowling Green Lane for a landlord-tenant dispute. Usmani is calling because the person he let stay in his residence took his air conditioner and is refusing to give it back.

0: city after they were trying.
1: Apparently, she took it home and won't give it back.

0: Oscar 6.
1: Go ahead.
0: I got an assist other for you when you're ready.
1: Go ahead with it.
0: 309 Bridal Path. We have New Hampshire State Trooper calling, requesting an attempt to make contact with a male at this address named Clifford Cousins. I guess he has an upcoming court date and they're trying to get a hold of him beforehand.
1: I have it.
0: The sergeant's name and phone number is in the comments if you do make contact.
1: I have that.

0: True.
1: Ahead.
0: 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You've been great. I don't feel bad.
1: Hey, you need an iPhone?
0: Go ahead.
1: 490 Lincoln Street, between the subway and Wendy's, for an accident, no injuries.

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1: Hi.
0: TRC 301 Lake Ave, please.
1: Right here.

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1: Granted.
0: Can you pull me call for a sec?
1: I can. Oscar Knight.
2: Twenty.
1: Harvard Street and Highland Street for a two-car wreck with interest.
2: I have that. I'm out.
1: Thank you, sir.
2: 28.
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0: Gonna be arriving, Reg, 2, Hotel Zulu, 708. Citation issue. Owner looks moving the vehicle now.
2: 19, I'm here.
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0: I'm going to need a tow for Mass Reg 3-2 Whiskey Yankee 5-8. If you could tell them to expedite, it's right in the middle of the intersection here.
1: Richie, 3 Zulu Whiskey Yankee 5-8.
0: Affirmative.
1: What type of car?

0: Eu sou. Okay. I'll call 5 and have a report. I'll be following up later, but no emergency with the cat. It's more of a issue between the roommates.
1: Okay.
2: Call 5, remove the vehicle.
3: Bridges.

0: 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It's for Black Thunderbird.
1: Thank you.
2: Ten. 27 Seagull Street, cabin number 2. You can speak to Thomas. Please report both the police office left you if we're stolen.
1: Noise.

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1: Go ahead.
0: I'm pulling up on what looks like an accident, 299 Lincoln Street. Do you have anything there?
1: Negative, I had 490 Lincoln Street.
0: Just one second. I'm sorry, just left shop. 299 Lincoln Street, right at the stop sign, Lincoln at Shattuck, 2 car MVA.
1: Are you safe? I'll create it. No injuries?
0: It doesn't appear. 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
1: Good.
0: I will now be taking over the assignment on the common.
1: Mm-hmm.
2: And downtown 13, I'll be clearing off at Union Station.
1: I have that.
2: Wagon.
1: Go ahead.
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1: 33.

0: Cut.
1: Here is a thing close up.
0: Raising. Raising, thank you. This happened at Nancy Johnson Way, new road I just learned, right here at Lincoln Street.
2: Lincoln, CAD.
0: Yeah, officer, it's a little, right here at the 4th of the
2: Receive? Like, winking at Franco with that little triangle?
0: Exactly.
2: Receive. I'll see if I can find his address.
3: If not, we can just continue 299 Lincoln. This is where we're far.
2: Receive.

0: Weiter. There will be a report on file. Can you just tag the school liaison in this call? We'll be co-files.
1: Racing.
2: You can clear that out and I'll take care of Belmont Street. I'll be outside.
3: Okay.

Can you call for 1046 or 1040 for a hit and run? Stand by 1 second. Hang on. Flag down here. How's that work? Where is it?

0: Sierra 4 to 17.
1: 17, I'm on, go ahead.
0: Yeah, one high.
1: You have to go.
0: Yeah, Harvard. What'd you say, Harvard?
1: Harvard Street.
0: Okay, I'll be right there. Okay.

0: after you put a front row.
1: Two.
2: Go ahead.
1: 179 Burncoat Street came in as a hang-up. We got two hang-up calls, one from the high school and one from the middle school. We called staff back on the business line. They both said they would check it out once the high school and the middle school. Then they hung up. We can't get them on the phone. So you just checked to make sure off there.
2: Cool, I got it on the way.
3: Number three.
1: Go ahead.
3: That were those calls there. We're not sure what the source is of them, but they're all set. They said.
1: Perfect. Thank you so much.
2: Cool, I have it. Thank you, Lieutenant. Go fine.

0: animal control on two.
1: Animal control.
0: 82 Elm Street. Speak to Shania. She wants to report a small black pit bull mix was abandoned by the owners. She's standing by with it.
1: I received that.

0: Foster Gracie.
1: Yankees.
0: In the area of 514 Pleasant Street. I think that's Pleasant. I'm not sure. 514 Pleasant Street for a motor vehicle disabled in the middle of the roadway. It is. Park at Pleasant.
2: Century Drive. We have staff here calling. They're reporting their patient, Garrett Britt, 10-11-78. Somehow eloped from his unit B around 11:30 this morning. But they have not seen him since this morning, and they believe he took off.
1: Do I have

0: Okay. You can just put me on number 60 Park Terrace Road. I'll be all set.
1: 60?
0: Right.
1: Okay.

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1: Hey.
0: Pumiao with Mastag 3, November, X-ray Delta 56, McGraw, on the opposite lane, driving the wrong way. I'll be all set.

0: 15, what's that?
1: 15.
0: 14.
1: Go ahead.
0: 21 James Street. CSX is calling the train company. So they had to stop the train. There was a dark-skinned Hispanic or Middle Eastern male, long hair, running up the tracks. They said this access is from Genesee Street near the Ludlow head. The train is stopped right now, waiting for our clear.
1: I'm guessing they talk about 223 Ludlow.
0: Yeah, I assume.
1: I don't know.

0: 念咒。怎么来能够
1: I'll be doing a report that I'll refuse going up to the hospital. Call 5.

0: 19. For that accident, can you please pass to the intersection of Harvard and Highland Street?
1: Yep, received.
2: So on the Harvard side, not the Highland.
0: Sorry, come again?
2: District Office.
0: Thank you, sir.

0: Oscar 20.
1: Okay.
2: That female's up and walking around. Just get cleared out.
0: One West Park Road for a suspicious person slash motor vehicle. There's a male knocking on her door and peeping in her window for around 10 minutes. He was in Mass Reg commercial, whiskey 6 9. Older white male wearing a hat. He's left just like the area check.
2: Here for.
0: Go ahead,
2: sir. I'm going to need 20 and 17 to go to 10 Bell if you're with me, so just hold off on that for a sec. You said he's gone, right?
0: Yeah, he's gone.
2: Yeah, we're going to go to 10 Bellevue to preserve the peace with inspectional services regarding the earlier call.
0: Where is he, sir?
2: I'll let you know when we clear.
0: No problem.
2: Okay.
1: Okay.

0: 18, I have a registration here, ready?
1: Go 18.
0: 5 Delta Yankee Foxtrot 37, it's going to be a Toyota Highlander. We're stuck in lane 2, this road, one bar gap.
1: You want to ride early?
0: Your address.
1: Let me know if you want to call Airless.
0: I have a negative.

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0: 865 Main Street for a suspicious person. St. Peter's School, speak to Deborah inside. She wants to report there was a male sitting on the wall in front of the school taking pictures of the children. He was refusing to leave towards the direction of Dunkin' Donuts.
1: Erase it. Same description.
0: Negative. Of course not.

0: 19.
1: With fire and EMS, 10 Hockenham Way. It's off Ararat Street for 10-month-old choking.
0: I have a moment.

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1: Park Tunnel? Well, what's up right now? It's off Firebrand Street. Westinghouse Park, please.

0: Okay, I'm about 10 minutes away, but I'll get there as soon as I can.
1: Lima 320 was nearby.
2: Hey, John, I'm about 1 minute away.
3: What number was it?
1: LT number 10.
2: Thanks.
1: Go ahead, Porter.
2: The train or anybody out here, could you see where the train is and if they have eyes on this now? Both of our location, Genesee at Ludlow.
1: Checking the level. Okay. I just need to know the

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She just wanted the area checked.

True. Nothing is showing for them now. Gonna be the one report over at the Zetas. You're included out of that.

0: 560 Cambridge Street. The business across the street. I got a TT unit that's too tall for the fridge. I'm going to help them turn around. If I can just get a car to head over to Quincy at Cambridge to hold up traffic, that'd be great.
1: Hey, you can clear a car scar over there.
2: Where is he?
1: What's that? Give me a warning to be Quincy.
0: Yeah, traffic's pretty backed up going both ways.
1: Alright, I'm on a good signal here in a second.

0: 19.
1: Go ahead, sir.
0: Fire in the air. I'll start with us over here. We'll be good.
1: Thank you, sir.

0: wait a couple minutes, see if it shows up. If not, I'll have to call early.
1: Raise Easton.
2: Well, I'm here at the segment. Do you want to hold these people through, or you want me to come down closer to you, past the bridge, and come up?
3: I'm pulling them through now. There's one lane that's open here.
2: Yeah, I got traffic all the way from you all the way down to Quipsig, so I'm going to be a bit if I want to pull these people through.
3: All right, yeah, I'm pulling them through now. You on Fruit Church, you say? There's nothing in front of the building.
1: Well?
4: Father, he's trying to separate himself from now.
3: Natural, there's nothing shown with that vehicle.
2: Right.
4: Four, can you slide that way with him to assist 82 Harrison?
5: What was that for me, 82 Harrison?
4: Yes, sir, to assist 6, please.
5: Be right there.
3: Animal control?
4: Animal control.
6: Seriously, who's calling, the dad or the son?
4: It's the son calling about his father. I guess they were arguing. We were trying to get him to separate. Sounds like he's going to lock himself in his room until officers get there.
6: All right, you can back them off. We'll take care of it.
4: Appreciate it. 6 and 4, you guys can back off. CIT will take care of that.
2: Six, Adam.
5: 4 issues. I'll get back to the station.

0: any luck contacting the lady?
1: Yes. She located the owner. Forgot to tell us.
0: All right. Well, clear enough.

0: Did you just create a 9 number for an assignment and use the take seriously?
1: Reach you.

0: Sorry, we see the data calling the one away over there.
1: Where is he? We're still at the station. Go ahead, sir.
2: Can you put us out on 4 Henchman Street, apartment 2R? To serve a restraining order, we'll be all set.
1: Where is he?

0: Oscar 18.
1: Yeah.
0: Just let me know when you can clear. I've got a check on the welfare right up the street. Or behind you.
1: Minutes, can you show it over the jump pack, trying to push it out of the road?

0: 5 and clear that out. He's leaving the area.
1: Where is he?
2: Hey, can we get him on the road? Can you get it for me?
1: 25 Pleasant Street, apartment 907. Ah, welfare check. Neighbors and security. What's that? Because there's a foul odor coming from the apartment.
0: Charlie 243.
1: Good.
0: You might get a call for a stolen motor vehicle in about a half hour or so. It's a Honda Odyssey, Master X 6, Juliet Hotel, Tango 62. If it's not stolen, by the time Boulevard adds it to the tow log, you might get the call. They park on private property, and the owner of that property is having their car towed right now.
1: So.
0: No worries. Have a great rest of your day.
1: You as well.
3: Eight.
1: Good, eight.
3: Just an update. 10, 6, and I are going to be on for a little bit. This PT unit, he ran out of gas performing his 18-point turn over here. So, the back end of his trailer is blocking one lane of Cambridge Street. We're going to be here for a little bit. He just came back with a gas can. We're trying to get him out of here.
1: Okay, received. I have it.
4: Yeah, T7.
1: Good.
4: Alright, we spoke with Eddie. He was upset about his food delivery. He's calmed down. He's going to go take a walk. He'll clear that out.
1: Who did you have with you over there?
4: You can add CIT 9 and 3 to that.
1: I got it. Thank you.

0: Yeah, how are you?
1: I can go ahead.
0: Well, how far are you?
1: 3 minutes away.
0: I've been waiting in the lobby for you.

0: 3.
1: Good.
0: No service will be code 5.
1: Where is he?

bunch of signs on this 125 Coolidge Road, with this plate in the comment form. It's going to be Mass Commercial Yankee 77101. The second vehicle is going to be Roger 55082. That's also Mass Commercial. Getting complaints about them being on the road. I'll talk to last staff about getting them tagged. And you can run me through it and clear it.

0: Oscar 9.
1: Nine.
0: Nine, fire EMS, 290 Greenwood Street. It's for a male that's leaning against the fence there. His eyes are open. The person that's calling believes she's breathing.
1: Can we get the party manager on? You can get him up here. We're probably at the fire department.

0: Street Apartment 410, UMass calling request a check on a Tyler Farnsworth, 424-81. Eric keeps getting concerned. I believe he's also just wants to check on. Emily. Three.
1: One, I'm with four.
2: Three, two, three.
0: Three, two, one.

0: for Tyler Farnsworth.
1: You just reprogrammed the check from IUSER.
0: Okay, I want to run a check on that kid. I think we had him in a facility, like a mental health facility recently, just so the guys know when to go.
1: Okay, I'll double check. Before I got that, thank you, sir.

0: incident we had dealing with him was in February for being in the report.
1: Okay, thank you.

0: Can you put us at 21 Duxbury Street, apartment 1, in order to drink? We'll be all set.
1: Bruce.

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1: Where is it? 7. Got it.
2: Can you talk to Area 12 again, please? The jet battery just died apparently as well, so he's got a whole bunch of issues. Just stop walking out the camera street.
1: Where is it?
2: Just let him know it's a 53-foot trailer. We'll put the unit.
1: Alright, I got it. Okay, 5. High number for that, 99.

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1: Where is she?
0: Number 9 number?
1: Sorry, one second.

0: 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That's 99738.
1: I'll be clear, and I talked to the homeowner. I'll be writing a report on this later.

0: Hey, is that trailer fully loaded?
1: Juan, can you ask him if it's loaded or not?
2: I'm sorry, go ahead with that.
1: Can you ask the driver if his trailer's loaded or not?
2: Empty.
1: Dispatcher, copy that.
2: Empty trailer.
0: I got it.
3: But they are, we're able to exchange. Assuming no report. Just put these two plates in the comments for me whenever you get a chance.
0: Go.
3: First one is 2 Romeo Hotel Foxtrot A3. The second one is 5 Tango Kilo Romeo 14. They've exchanged and they're on their way. I'm cleared out.

0: 4.
1: Good.
2: We're not getting any answer on the door of the apartment 410. Was it like Q5 statements, or what was said to UMass for them to notify us?
1: Hang on, let me just check with the call figure.
2: Alright, if it's just a simple, he's not home, that's what I'm assuming this.
3: Hey, team, you can, start eating.
1: In the street, but no mention of harming himself or anything like that.
2: Okay, I'm gonna knock one more time and check with the neighbors, and we'll go.
1: Where is he? Animal control on.
3: Animal control.
1: Sir, I have a call, 303 Lake Ave North, apartment number 1. Josh A2 calling, I guess he caught a parakeet.

0: Great. Head that way.
1: Thank you.
2: 3.
1: Go ahead.
2: A male was evicted. We'll be sending this back to the courts. We'll be code 5.
1: Very easy. Crazy. EDS Sergeant notified.
3: Affirmative.
1: Tier 4, Tier 4.
3: Tier 4.
1: Side 18 to 19 over 425 Pleasant, apartment 907 with a 603.
3: Okay, I got that.

0: Randall's over here at the top, I assume.
1: Yeah, that's affirmative.
0: There's not the battery. You got no joy with that, but it still sucks. You want to just let him know. It's probably going to be a tell.
1: I mean, I'm aware they do have somebody on the line.
0: Thank you.

0: We are clearing out of 50 Shrewsbury. We confirmed with the neighbor who approached us. He is still seeking medical attention at an off-site facility.
1: Received that, Evan.
0: Unknown where, though.
2: November 4.
1: Good.
2: 31 Woodford, on a motor vehicle stop. I have November 5 and 14 with me.
1: Where is it?
2: I'll give you a plate in a second.

0: 4.
1: Good.
0: So you just punch up a disorderly person call. You can use the address of the Nativity School right at that intersection. Advise a bicyclist to not use the travel lane, and they weren't happy for me trying to keep space.
1: Greasy.

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1: 4. Good.
0: Beginning mass range 5, Mike X-ray, Echo 5. 5, Mike X-ray, Echo 5.

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1: Animal control.
0: Call was 330 North Lake Ave, correct?
1: 303. 303.
0: 32.

0: Have you received a call from Lowe's about a shoplifting? Okay, can you create an I number? We in the plaza, somebody just came up to us and said that a black male, a 5'11 with a blue hoodie, gray backpack, just walked out of the store with two batteries.
1: Going on that way as well.
2: I got it.
1: So, same traffic, I'm going to be checking the area.
2: I have it.

0: when the car's on for the lows, I actually did just get a call sent over. Possible suspect is a Joshua Snare. Dark-skinned male, he has neck and arm tattoos. Yes, he's well-known to the staff there. He stole a DeWalt battery pack, and he walked into the trees by Target last season.
1: I'm going to go check CVS first, and then we'll head to Lowe's.

0: Oscar 15-15.
1: Go ahead.
0: 150 Apricot Street for a missing person report. Speak to Heather. Her boyfriend, Brian, has not been seen for 3 days, and she's concerned about his well-being.
1: 15-11.

0: Black male, 5'11", blue hoodie with a backpack on.
1: How are you?
0: He also has some neck and arm tattoos. I believe his first name's Joshua.
1: All right, thanks.

0: Do we have contact information for the property manager?
1: That was the housing.

0: 3. The incident number for this call.
1: It's going to be 99747. 99747.
0: Receive, thank you.
1: You're welcome.

0: Yeah, Paul, go ahead.
1: Sir, I just want to make you aware I have 12 calls holding right now. Most pressing is probably a check on the welfare on Beverly Cove. It's a 18-year-old autistic male that's out of control harassing his 20-year-old brother. EMS was staging, they cleared out. There's also some sort of demonstration going on at the AC Hotel, 125 Front Street. People with bullhorns graffitiing the hotel and just being a nuisance.
0: Did you say graffitiing?
1: Yeah, they're graffitiing the hotel and using bullhorns, screaming in the lobby, just harassing everybody. Northeast was tied up on a shoplifting call with
0: what's that?
1: Cab, it's 125 Front Street.
2: I'm right down the corner, I can take a look at that.
3: On the same traffic, I'll head that way.
1: How many downtown units on?
4: Pleasant Street, 3.
5: 907.
4: Thank you.
1: That's at the AC Hotel.
6: Jeff Batista, Animal is going to give you a call. They were just over at Union Station. It may not be what it appears to be.

0: November 4.
1: Good.
0: Towards the AC Hotel.
1: Very easy.
2: Go ahead, 3. All those will have a report on file.

0: 12 to Mike Casey.
1: Right. Mike, I just finished up with a truck. You still down on KMC with that broke down CT unit?
2: Yeah, we're still here.
1: I'm going to dispatch, put me on that call, I'm going to head down there.

0: Hotel 796.
1: Good.
0: Did you get a call regarding some kind of incident on Bell Hill right by the school?
1: Yes, it just came in disorderly for staff from Belmont Street School calling. I guess there was a parent arguing with the cross guard.
0: Okay. That's the case. It was over. I've been in contact with people. You can put it out and tell us that.
1: Seriously, that I would think.

0: Sixth Street slogan was on the Thai radio check. Proceed, Falcon 8.
1: Police operation, what's the police seeing traffic?
2: Amen. Line's clear, good afternoon.

0: Cormac. Back them up. Game is reached back open. Thank you.
1: Tango 12 on clip.
0: Then everything's back to normal.
2: Where is she?
0: Oh.
2: His brother something out of control. He was kicking his bedroom door. Small dog in the home.
0: Okay.
2: Yeah, I backed him off. I'll notify him at our route.
0: Thank you.

0: Jim. There you go. 8 with 10 and 6, 4 across the street for the reported structure fire.
1: There you go. Right on the way.
0: 6, you got it. Sierra 4 still on.
2: Good.
0: Sir, speaking to aware of a reported structure fire 4 Costa Street.
2: Okay, let me know.
0: Our car's on for Costa. Anything like smoke and meeting goes to the back of the visible.

0: 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Call is concerned about his bleeding.
1: Last seen this morning. We got it.

0: Good.
1: Who do you have going up to CASA?
0: 6, 8, and 10.
1: Okay.
2: There's nothing showing as of right now. I just investigated.
0: Your issue.

0: careful. 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I guess it was a mattress that was charred up a little bit. It's all set.
1: Okay, we have it. 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
0: 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I know sometimes they get a little...
2: Fire's clear now. Just an asterisk. I'm going to be tied up here for 4 minutes. They're still blocking the road.

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2: 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I don't know if you have another unit.
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3: 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I had to relieve room 20.
1: Where is it?
4: Let me see, I'm still on the road. I'm going to again. 99 number 2?
1: 99 number 2, yes, sir.
5: Can you guys do the east side check with Sergeant, please?
0: Go ahead.
5: Sergeant, you're 4.
0: Okay.
4: Name of you, who's that?
1: Detective White's right around the corner.
4: Pat, let me know. I'm on Park Ave coming that way. Thank you.
6: I'll be there in a second. Right, I'll lay off.

0: 13. 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
1: Great, thank you.

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1: Racy. Anybody not on scene on June Street can slow it down. Baby's conscious alert.
2: You can add a thing, but...

0: 5. Alright, they turned down the bullhorn considerably lower, and they were advised that if we get disturbance calls from the neighbors here, that they may be breach of the peace.
1: Well, she's probably going to swing right through and I'll check with you, but thank you.
2: Indeed, I probably do not have a permit here.
1: Okay, as long as they were advised and they were all aware, we're good. Dispatch, let us know if you have any noise complaints down there.
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0: but
1: we're gonna be put into fetus as nothing. I have a bowler for you when you're ready.
0: Go ahead.
1: It's gonna be for Brian Cardellas, 040274, approximately 6 feet tall, white male, blonde hair, last seen in the area of Millbury Street, wearing a red hoodie, gray cargo shorts, tan sneakers, white baseball cap. Last seen operating 2016 Mazda CX-5 in white, Maserati 5, Lima Sierra Juliet 17. That vehicle has been reported stolen by Douglas Police as of today.
0: Where is it?
1: Can we also just give that bowler to North Smithfield, Rhode Island? There's a chance that he might be over there as well. Report will be on file. Be quick, bye.

0: Go to LC.
1: He had a call downtown, and I spoke off the answer perfectly over there for him. Thank you. We left downtown, he didn't know.
0: Okay, receive.

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0: You can clear this. What's back open?
2: Right next by Gateway 12, woman just took a spill crossing the street. Black guy had. She's conscious alert. Do not need to tie it upon her. She's got a good abrasion on her forehead.
1: Oh, right in front of the school.
2: Yes. Yep. Somebody from DPW. I need some. We're a little pothole there.

0: if they can't get a hold of some cold patch, have somebody respond out here with at least some fluorescent marking spray paint or something.
1: Great. God.
2: We get flagged down. Washington's Rotary for it.
1: Appreciate it.

0: 16, we'll be in car 54. 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
1: Sergeant, do you need a route car up there?
2: No, I'm all set.
1: Richard? No, we're all set right now. And what was your question? Ali 243 and Victor.
0: Victor 260.
1: Thank you.

0: 色。Good. Maybe I'll have a thought to change. Profile.
1: Received. I have another one for you when you're ready.
0: Good.
1: Now it's going to be a hit and run, 773 Franklin Street. Going to speak to a Jao Mendez. His black BMW was struck by another vehicle that took off, but the other party involved called in as well. He's at 631 Franklin Street, apartment 101. Wants to speak to an officer as well.
2: Seven. So both parties called in?
1: Correct. So both parties called in. One's at 773 Franklin Street, and the other one is at 631 Franklin Street. They're both claiming that they both tried to run away.
2: The second caller, go back to the first location, and then they can call back when they're there.
1: Okay. He's right down the street. I can have him swing back there. But they're both trying to claim that the other one ran away from the scene, so... Just so you're aware of that.
2: I have it, yeah. So we have both offers at the same location, so it makes it easier.
1: Received. I'll have him head there now.

0: 4, Ross has changed. He'll be in Cruiser 92, Charlie 228, good afternoon.
1: Very safe, good afternoon.

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1: Good, LT.
0: Can you try and reach the downtown official, please?
1: Go ahead, LT.
0: Hey, Steve. Are you guys going over to the AC?
2: Yes, we're just gearing up. Hold on a minute.
0: Okay, thanks.

0: Good.
1: Sorry for the confusion, but you're having both operate me at 773 Baker Street, correct?
0: Yes, I'm going to have Zhao, MFMVP. They live there.
1: Heading there now. Alright, thank you.

0: I'm sorry, Seven. I'm looking at the calls now. So the call figures are actually duplicated from the same caller. So it's only being versus the call.
1: We have it. We'll be out on Franklin. 773.
0: Should be heading that way in a black BMW.
1: 7-4, I'll look at it.
0: Greece.
2: The 2-5-0.
1: Good afternoon, 20.

0: Oscar 4. For a trespass in the area of 39 New Vista Lane. It was an area resident that called in to a party named Geraldo. Has been trespassed from there previously. Just there when they called about an hour ago. Hispanic male wearing a blue sweater. I guess there's a trespass order for him, and one of the residents on New Vista supposedly has a 209A against him. I don't know if that female was there at the time. If you can just check the area, see if he's still around.
1: I don't know.

0: Street, apartment 107. I'm going to speak to Mark. He's yelling at me. He was still in the parking lot. But the tow companies, they don't have it.
1: Okay.

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1: It's going to be 9975. 99745.
0: Thank you.

0: Go ahead.
1: Protest is out there. So you can clear that out. Put myself downtown 8 and 10 at the comedy.

0: go ahead with those closing comments.
1: What do you do there, sir?
0: So, we cleared it out. Good. Thank you.

0: Yeah, yeah, you're right about you there. She's electing to go to St. Vincent's for treatment. Any word from DPW about having somebody respond out here?
1: They were notified via radio, and they said they were on the way.
0: Thank you.

0: through the roof and see if they can go from 35 from Sherrington Ave. Unit 3305 in regards to the SIF. I'm looking for an Irene Lockhart.
1: What's the unit number again?
0: 3305.
2: She's ready, you need to contact her, and they can get the phone number, give her a call, or have her call the station.

0: to Coast at 10 Bellevue for the Preserve the Peace. The house is for.
1: Did we get a hold?
2: Sending someone out.
1: I have that. The apartment is locked and secured. Emmy has that body before I quit itself.
2: Good night.

0: 24 Charlton Street with fire and EMS for a female laid out on the sidewalk.
1: Oscar 7.
2: It's going to be Irene Lockhart.

0: 4. This one or anyone at all, anyhow. New message. You can clear that out and I'll take care of that call at 490 Lincoln Street.
1: Appreciate it.

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1: Call Boulevard and just double check with them that they don't have this motorcycle in their tow yard. It's going to be a yellow Suzuki.
0: Alright, I'll check with them.
1: Four.
0: Good.
2: I mean, any of the favors, Bill's fairly responsive.
0: Bruce, you're just looking for an EA for him?
2: Yeah, he's sleeping, keeps opening his eyes, turning him up, just going right back to sleep. I'm not entirely sure what's going on, probably 94 C's.
0: Bruce,

0: country, they don't have that crap, like.
1: I got it, thank you.
0: You're welcome. Oscar 7.
1: Okay.
0: I said it at 86 at Vernon for shortly. I guess it's a real house. There's a male there that's intoxicated, harassing everybody there.

0: 411, Animal Control.
1: Animal Control.
0: Good evening. Can I get you to 190 Belmont Street for a pit bull that's running around the area? There is a leash on its neck, but the caller couldn't see if there was tags.
1: Perfect.
0: Perfect.

0: 9, I'll be doing a report for this. You can clear it out and I'll head to the burning of the 7.
1: Christy, man. And number 17 Street, K-E-E-N, for a while. Call us as they have a 33-year-old female there having schizophrenic incident. She just got out of the hospital the other day. EMS is going to stage.
0: They made clear the scene. There's no one here.
1: No, they must have. Yeah, they... Fuel stream out. Okay, receive.

0: Oscar 7.
1: Very good.
0: Q3 was able to locate a phone number for Irene, if you want to try that. They said if you have no luck, they're more than willing to swing down and actually try to make contact with her in person.
1: Just put the phone number in the comments. Thank you.
0: Appreciate it.

0: 16, Citation, Code 5.
1: Roger, 70.
2: Traffic 11.
1: Gotcha.
2: Can you contact WPIPD, and if they have somebody available, I'm swinging over here. I'm on West Street.

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0: 20. I know you guys are coming from a distance. 1041 Main Street, apartment number 5. Could be through welfare checks. It's actually a medic. She took a bunch of pills yesterday after with her boyfriend, and now she can't ambulate.
1: On scene, giving her a hard time. We have it. Well, try to get there as soon as we can.

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0: 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Yeah. Getting them out here.
1: Go ahead, 14.
2: I can head over to 1041 Main Street if you want to send one of this Northwest guys with 11.
1: Appreciate. Having a schizophrenic attack.

0: guys want to come with me and let them keep it. 14 would be fine.
1: All right, lad. I got that.
0: Hold on, I was saying if one of the Northwest cars assists me, and then another one of their cars in the boat assists 14 with Main Street, that'd be the best bet.

0: 11 hours.
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1: Nice. 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Are you heading to Keene or going to Maine?
0: 16 and 11 are going to Keene Street. 20 and 14 are going to Main Street.
1: All right. I got that. Thank you.

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1: Say that again.
0: Do you have anyone on cruiser 26, 26?
1: Is anyone on this van in cruiser 26?

0: Hold on, I'm going to be also over here.
1: I got it. 16, copy.
2: 16, we have that.
1: Do you need us to reroute anywhere, or you want us to keep us close eyes? 20 or 14, you guys owe data on me?
3: Green and butter pull up.
1: Alright, let us know. I guess we'll keep it code 516 for now.
2: On our way back to Northwest.

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1: Go ahead.
0: ACO 3 and 4 on Belmont Street for that loose dog. Do you have to get any more calls? Just the one. Three tables, speed checking the area.

0: Right. 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Thank you, guys. Bye-bye. Thank you very much.
1: You too. 20.
2: Hi, buddy.
1: Yeah, just let us know when that fire you is. I'll set going.
2: I'll let you know.
3: No, it's not. Okay, the home partner and doorbell camera, and they're aware of the alarm. You can clear this out, and now I'm going to go take care of all from the guest.

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Caller just wants to check on him.

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1: Receive, good afternoon.
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1: I got it, okay,
2: perfect.

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0: Rhode Island Tag 1, Mike Uniform 781, Silver Gordon. All set.
1: You say same location?
0: Yes, sir. Thank you.
2: Anything from
1: Alan,

0: Right.
1: Could be a landlord-tenant dispute. I don't know. Error advice.
0: What's up? Greetings.

0: 20 or 14. Can you guys open the door for fire and EMS?
1: Yeah, sure.
0: Receive 12. Good afternoon.
2: 15.
0: All right, I just had a check that came in for you. 6 Winchester Ave. Dylan Tavares calling to check on his boyfriend, Mitchell Katart, 32-year-old. Supposedly drives a black Jeep, and it was supposed to meet him in Rhode Island this morning, but not answering his phone, not responding to text. Did advise he does suffer from depression, but no recent suicidal attempts, I suppose.
2: Hi there.
0: 12, can I have your assist 15, 6 Winchester?
1: I got it.
3: Black and white clothes, bright green fur, short brown hair by the Dunkin' Donuts. Bent over, call up, check up.
0: I got it, I'll be all set.
3: Richie.

0: ask. Honestly. And Grafton Street for a trespass. Rest and staff reporting as a citizen.
1: Hold that.

0: 13 Bates Ave for BNE out of progress. Megan Mitchell reporting someone entered through her backyard last night, went into her shed, and her car door was also opened. They also went into the neighbor's side door garage. Want to report, no suspects, nothing was taken or broken.
1: There you go.

0: line, she got into that maybe her abdominal pain cleared out.
1: Her wound set is only a place.
2: Actually, just got a check came in for you. 5 Maple Street Lane, Armory. Elder Services wants to check on a possible Franco, 414-65. Not answering the door. Mrs. Meals on Wheels and is not at the hospital.
0: Receive, I have that.
2: 13, can you guys assist?
3: We can, yes.
2: Appreciate
0: it. How is it?

0: Alright, Street Fuse Transport. I'm gonna do a report. And, can you just taxi IT, please?
1: I have it.
2: I got a thing.

0: Oscar 4.
1: 4.
0: You can cancel that.
1: Alright, thank you. Bye-bye. We'll take an EA.
2: Receive message complaint.
1: He was getting ready to get up and start walking away, and then he just wiped out right on the sidewalk. So now he gets to go.
2: Okay, he's still conscious, though?
1: Yes.

0: check on the welfare. Willis from New Jersey is requesting a check on his friend, Emily Tashian. She said that disconnected, states she does drive but doesn't know what kind of motor vehicle she has.
1: Your advertisement.

0: Offer 9.
1: 9.
0: Head over to Washington Street, not the Polar Park end, the other side. We have a caller reporting a tractor trailer unit stuck, backing up traffic.
2: 10, I'll take care of that after this.
0: Proceed. I need to get a zipper.
1: 9, I'll continue in case he needs assistance with traffic.
0: Proceed.
1: Traffic is off.
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0: Please.
2: Three.
0: Go ahead.
2: Yeah. 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
1: Hey guys, I'll

0: 7. 8310 Avenue, apartment 1, illegal dumping. 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
1: Great.
0: I'll give them a call.

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0: But if you're available, check out a commercial alarm, 554 Main Street, Mass Hire, receiving a third floor stairwell burglary alarm.
1: Four.
2: Music in the area.
1: All right, I got it.
0: And the vehicle is here, and I guess they called earlier. We can't do it. You can correct yourself.
1: But it's under construction. They usually leave that unlocked as a way to get into the whole building from there.
0: Okay, resume.
2: The roommate who just left after backing into her motor vehicle two times. She wants for a follow up report. Three. Nine. 153 Sterling Street, illegal dumping at the Our Lady of the Lunch. Someone's been dumping stuff on the property, sidewalk, unknown who. Caller received a letter about, from the city about cleaning up the property. Wants to speak to you about next steps.
0: And I will take care of that.
2: Then I'll give that caller a call.
3: Eight.
2: Good.
3: You can show us heading to the Price Right on Southbridge Street for a follow-up regarding the incident.
2: Received.

0: 14.
1: Another check to welfare. Drive. He's rambling on to the call taker about a Kurt Bowes who's been came to his house and stole his keys to his car. That male's not currently at Rosewood Drive, but he wants to speak to police.
0: I have that.

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We're going to the door. We're going to the door. 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

0: 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He's looking well. 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I think EA just pulled in. Just correct back. You can clear.
1: Yeah, MedStar is already notified. They're clearing.

0: 16. 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So we have absolutely no way of...
1: Alright, let me see if I can contact the responsible party for you.
0: Thank you. We'll wait out front.

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1: I'm sorry, one more time.
0: Came in through Zegis, unknown who the original officer was.
1: I got it.

0: Enemy West 255.
1: The alarm company is going to try to get a hold of responsibility again. They didn't have any answer the first time. They're going to let me know.
2: I guess we have no building for now. The responsible party does end up coming out. We'll meet them back here. And I'll get you both.

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1: Okay.
0: 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That would be perfect.
1: Hoffer 6.
2: Good.
1: 8 Norfolk Street, accident hit and run. Someone hit her call.
2: I got it. I'm going to do a few lines in this, contact sheets. It's probably the highest, but we're concerned. Figure it out, come on.

0: Oscar 9. One and a half, Rose. Brutus called as he came home to find a black male in his residence. But his name was Ed. Ed did leave in a black GMC, unknown direction of travel.
1: Proceed.
2: Hey, can I have the incident number, please?
0: 99733.
1: 99733. 4.
0: Go ahead.
1: Alright, I couldn't hear any loud music in the area. I did drink gauge. And I did a couple laps around 149 Shrewsbury Street. I don't know if I can clear both those calls up.
0: Received.

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White Hyundai, 5 X-ray, Mike, Hotel, 4-4.

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1: Yep.
0: Can you just put us out? Pennsylvania Plate, Mike Yankee Hotel, 5257. Unoccupied. And can you just raise an official for permission to tow?
1: Okay. What's your location on that?
0: My apologies. 10 Austin Street.
1: Receive. TR3.
2: TR4, go ahead.
0: Sarge, looking for permission to tow this motor vehicle. Suspended registration expired 2 months ago and within 5 feet of a...
2: All set.
0: Thank you, Sarge. It's not going to be a Elantra.
1: All right, receive.
2: Yeah.

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1: Good.
0: Can you start in the Yanks in front of the 110 grill? No rush.
1: Repeat.
0: Do you all? Like I said, no rush over here.

0: 15.
1: Official line, proceed to Fremont. Area motion.
0: Over.
1: 13, can you...
0: Vehicle inventory, please.
1: Very simple.

0: Oscar 3.
1: What?
0: 29 Lincoln Street. Reference Sergeant has apprehended a male and believes that the male is giving him false information.
1: Four women.

0: use these.
1: Wants her to make a report. Should not want to say where it occurred or provide further information over the phone.
0: She's in the ladies' room and she was assaulted somewhere in Worcester.
1: Affirmative. The ladies' room near the restaurant.

0: 27.
1: To 8 Scott Street, meet with fire and EMS. We have a female laid out on the sidewalk, looking gray, possible for this.
2: Secure the other side, still has employees coming in and out. Don't go to the false. Code 5.
3: Right here.

0: 1313. Clinician at Open Sky calling to have a section 12 for a Yalisa Escarbu, 2-2896. EMS question, please. She is not aware of the section 12.
1: I see it. I'm still with them. Hi there.
0: 1-5, I have that.

0: 14.
1: Go ahead.
0: 60 Mill Street, Art 105. Carol would like a male named Derek removed from the apartment. Well, can you assist?

0: Sí, Greg.
1: Y un sentido.

0: Good.
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0: 99812. Go ahead.
2: Great, Cameron, 6, Sierra, Charlie, Romeo, 85. All set. Thank you.
3: Just confirming, you guys...
0: Affirmative.
3: Okay, which hospital is it?

0: Okay. I'm going to attack at 16 Wild Rose Ave. Cataract, she can hear a yell from directly behind hers, behind her house, which is on Wild Rose Ave. She knows that her brother and sister live there. Not sure what's going on. She wants to check out, I guess.
1: Richie. It is going to be a confirmed bridge strike, and this truck is definitely not going to move. Can you just notify our official, please?
2: 01, I have it. Obedience. 01, can you free somebody from the drug team, 01?
3: Right.

0: truck team on F2, switch F1. 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
1: 20.
0: Go.
1: Good, we heading to Cold Star.
0: Reese. 19, you go assist.
2: That was after Cold Star.
0: Yes, sir. 135 at 7 0.

0: 27 Hills just called one of our call takers back, advised they were able to de-escalate with the child and figure out a plan out with the parents, so they're not going to be sectioned or back on EMS service. No, I guess not. They just 30 seconds ago.
1: Can you help me?
2: Yeah, what happened?
0: Receive, sir.

0: Can you record this as a trespass, please? And I have a name and date of birth. Are you ready?
1: Okay, guys.
0: It's going to be Joseph, common spelling. Jada, Juliet, Alpha, Delta, Delta, Alpha Hotel, date of birth 01/29/2008. All the trespass paperwork was signed. You can play a call.
1: Racing.

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0: What do you see?

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1: Hi.
2: We'll be blocking Pitt at Cambridge Street.
1: Thank you.

0: 16. Can we just get an EA out here? A gentleman wants to go to the hospital. Says he needs to go to detox, but he's not able to make his way over there.
1: Where is it? 126 Chandler?
0: Affirmative. I think it's in an apartment building or something.
1: Where is it?

0: 14.
1: Cut.
0: We spoke with that individual. She apologized for calling.

0: Offer 3. Three Belmont Street, accident with injury. That Liberty Mutual requesting a 2025 Sturdy Trail.
1: I got it.
2: Fine, I'll start that way as well, just in case.
0: Ready.
3: Four, I'm at the top of Prospect Street now. Just put it over to the

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1: Tango 8, go ahead.
0: Hey, is there a assistance over here real quick with sending down the traffic?
1: I just sent a page out. We have a couple of guys rolling.
0: Perfect, thank you.

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1: Good.
2: It's just a pool party at this address. It's everyone with those chaperoning. Nothing's going on over here. You can clear it out.
1: Appreciate it.

0: 12. Good.
1: Larceny under 160 at 11 Jake's Ave, apartment 3. Spanish-speaking caller, Diana. Please report her iPhone was stolen by FedEx.
0: I got it.
2: Hi. 14, do you want to... you're on with the translation purpose.

0: I guess they have a male patient, a little facility, and female trying to local facility who's supposed to get medication. They're just looking for some assistance, I guess.
1: No, are they sectioned anywhere?
0: I state that. I can call and ask.
1: Yeah, we'll advise them.
0: Very good.
2: Traffic 11.
0: Traffic 11, go ahead.
2: Silver Hyundai, 1, Foxtrot, Victor, 10, 2, 5, all set.
0: Appreciate it.

0: 17. Good.
1: Negative, they're not going to be sectioning. And they were advised.
0: Reason.

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1: Go ahead.
0: I'm right in the area of Laura Street. I'll take care of this rod at 64.
1: Proceed.
2: Tango 12, I'm in route to 640 Cambridge Street.
1: Proceed.
2: What do we have down there? Number from one of my original stops.
3: Yeah, you're copying and pasting the wrong one. Confirm the other ones, the correct ones, just so I make sure.
2: You got it. 1, Foxtrot, Victor, Tango, 2-5.
4: Got it, Tango.

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1: Cut.
0: There are no other calls for an accident on Belmont.
1: Negative.
2: Tango 12.
1: Cut.
0: Oh, you can clear it. Check the air. Call for it.
1: Proceed. Cut, Tango 12.
2: Alright, this black one your office is on scene. It's still jammed on the atria, which it usually isn't ever. Call me the area tow, have them start the heavy and an airbag truck.

0: Go ahead.
1: Are you clear? Check air. Go ahead.
0: Proceed. Go ahead, Tango 12.
2: Alright, this talk to one of your officers on scene. It's still jammed on the ATF, which it usually isn't ever. Call me the area code. Have them stop the heavy and an airbag truck, please.
3: Hey, DeRenzo's already here. They just happen to be driving by right now. They just pulled in.
2: Okay.
0: Oscar 5.
2: Good.
0: 1.5 Rose Lane, person with a gun. They have Brutus stating there's a white man on a black GMC SUV, just flashed a black handgun at him, calling him profanity.
4: Front door is locked. You just have the caller come let us in, please.
3: Please. Inside the EOP.
5: What EOP we have at?
4: No way, I'll come back to the wall.
0: Perfect.

0: Jacqueline. You can clear the TIC, please. And I'm going to head to the east side. Thank you.
1: Easy.
2: Go ahead.
0: I'm going to head to Quinsig at 146 to block traffic to release one of those operations customers.
3: Seven. 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Get back off the northeast units.
2: Receive Oscar 3, Oscar 4, Oscar 5.
3: Six. Once the traffic unit comes releasing from here, I'll be headed over there as well.
2: Receive.
4: I'll just continue for now.
2: Receive.
4: Or you can put me back on Wall Street.
2: Receive.
3: Sure, I got that close.

0: 16. Do you have an ETA on EA?
1: Yeah, they do advise me they're on the way.
0: Pilot, thank you.
1: I think it's East Care, if I'm not mistaken.

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3: 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We'll be all set with just
1: receive any cars not on arrival for Rose Lane. 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
4: 12 and CA T9 are going to be up at the pavilion. Group individuals. We're all set.

0: Fine, I can start towards the front. I'm just coming from a little way.
1: That's it. Motor vehicle violations. It's one Packachog Street. It's just behind the old Robbins. Alexander's calling East Sandy Captain. Off and left a couple days ago. And supposedly the city tried to leave him a note on his door when they were going to fine him for leaving it there, but it is. Best entrance is just Crawford Street and at Woodward. There's a little dirt road off there.
2: Okay, Oscar 99 should be clearing out shortly, and I'm going to be clearing out of here, too.
3: Where is he?
2: I'm sorry, I'm here at 2, not 01.
1: High number 998-37, 998-37. Go ahead.
4: Yeah, I have that in the local file.

0: Animal Control on. Animal Control. Got a call at 153 Green Street. We have Shamar stating he thinks his dog drowned in the pool. Requesting help from you. He was advised. We were unsure exactly what you could do.
1: One 153 Green.

0: 再上报台。
1: Ready。
0: I think George Carl, I might have given you the wrong one. Jake's out.And you come to the trip park, you can start the air BMT. Perfect, you got it correct. Thank you.
1: Racing.
0: Good.
1: 220 Brook Street for a 911 hang up. They're all static on the line, no one talking.
0: They're all set, I'm fine.
1: Where is he?
0: Rachel, you want?

0: I could break off from here. What do you have on Lowell Street?
1: Threatened to blow his house up.
0: You see a lot that way.
1: Where is he?

0: Angelo. Pull up for a Jeep SUV, caution tag, Massachusetts Reg, X-ray November 97. I guess almost hit.
1: Can I get the incident number?
2: 99839. 39.
1: Thank you.

0: 16. 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EA has that mail going to UMass for the unknown medical. Well, I have it here. You can clear out 570 Main Street. There's no one laid out outside.
1: Beautiful. 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
1: Briefing.
0: I just have EMS come.
2: Jen, do you mind giving me

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0: El 8. 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I'm on arrival, Green Street. 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
1: Can you put us out at 20 Shirley Street for an assignment? I was no longer here.
2: Sorry, 13. It's just a little unclear. Can you help me with
1: that? Us out on 20 Shirley Street on an assignment, and I'll let you know when I clear.
2: I got that. 20 Shirley.
1: Thank you.
3: It's going to be a confirmed 510. Can I get Early's over here for a tow?
2: Yep. I'll

0: Stolen motor vehicle report on August 3rd. I have the I number when you're ready.
1: Go with the item.
0: It's going to be 85300. 85300.
1: I got it.

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I had two dirt bikes taken off on a trooper on Southgate Street. Green dirt bike, Hispanic male operator, black sweatshirt. The other is a blue dirt bike, no operator description.

attention, one set car, stand by for a follow from state. State just had two dirt bikes take off from them on Southgate Place. One operator is an Hispanic male wearing a black on a green dirt bike. Again, took off on Southgate Place, not pursuing. Green dirt bike, Hispanic male wearing black.

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1: Seven again.
0: Six.
1: Got it.
0: Receive.

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1: Good.
0: Can you create a boarding law violation? Chaz, put Mike Sam 2030 Bravo X-Ray, please. I'll let you know when we clear it.
1: Receipt.

0: ahead. 539 Lincoln Street. At the Target, Jose in loss prevention needs to file a report.
1: Okay.
0: Proceed.

0: COA. There you go.
1: Ricky 7, I have another one for you.
0: Yeah, wait.
1: Antonio Luis Santiago. Joanna Velez. Face is a 209A. The caller will be waiting up the street in a gray Lexus.
0: Yeah, that's what.

0: X-25.
1: Good.
0: Alright, he was escorted back to the dock, his boarding mission. Good evening. Can I have that item? Thank you.

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In Green Street. Can you go with that again? You cut out. Sorry, it's on the other side of Green Street.

0: Perfect.
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0: We're going to be all set here, and I do apologize. I said 20. Shirley is 25, Shirley. And we're cool five. Thank you.
1: Appreciate 25, Shirley.

0: report of an incident at the 25 Queen Street shelter. Speak to Tanya Santiago, my boyfriend, Angel Ayala. I guess just hit her in the face and took off. Unknown if he took off somewhere in the building or left down the road. She's refusing EA. What's the report?
1: I got it.
0: 11, can I point you that way just in case he comes back?
1: Who's you? 14, I'm finishing up here. I can point to that direction as well.
0: Have them. Wagon on F2, switch to TAC 6. 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
1: One, you can put it out the time.

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0: 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About 10 minute ETA. They had to go assist one of the other officers in the lockout.
1: Okay, no problem. Thank you.

0: Oui, ma femme, c'est ça.
1: Good.
2: Put myself in CIT 9 out at 10 Bellevue.
1: Okay, you said number 10 Bellevue?
3: Yep, that's one.
1: Alright, sorry, what were your numbers to just cut off at the beginning?
3: Lima 727.
1: Yeah.

0: Can you put me out in front of the McDonald's on Main Street, 5 Main Street, with a motor vehicle? It's going to be a Hyundai Sinatra, or something like that. Mass reg is 5 Victor Kilo Charlie 24, 5 Victor Kilo Charlie 24. I'll let you know.
1: Got it. Wagon. No, we didn't call for wagon. Hey.
2: Really?

0: 10. 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
1: Okay.

Oscar 2. 132, Country Club Boulevard for a disorderly person. It's going to be in the front. We have Jan stating her ex-best friend, Clarissa, unknown last name, just showed up and is trying to damage the car. The car, probably borrowing, to frame her. 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One.

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1: Sorry.
0: I'm going to roll down that end and that officer down at the Q1 in Cambridge. If you can hear me, can you open that up?
2: Alright, I got that.
0: Thank you. Appreciate the help. No problem. We're going to open up Cambridge with Kansas on the Superior Way. 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Cambridge will be open.

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1: Five
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1: Proceed.

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1: Could you put me out in front of 838 Main Street? Mass Reg 9, Zebra, Papa, 131. It's going to be a Volvo. I should be all set.
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0: Right, Kansas Street is open. We're going to be bringing this thing very slowly over to 28 South Gate Street. We'll be there for the level one. We'll be there for a little bit.
1: Creepy.
0: Cambridge and Kansas are now open. Thanks to guys for helping.

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2: Couldn't be a verb. Be a
0: verb.
1: Freaky.
0: Peace was deserved. Looking for God.

0: Area 103 Hamilton Street. Caller reporting a gray Lexus hit two parked cars and took off towards Lake Ave. Unknown reg.
1: I got
0: 7 yards back to that area as well.
1: Yeah. Do you have any questions?

0: one.
1: Twelve, go ahead.
0: I'll be doing a report and taking out charges. I'm clear.
2: I've got an injured pigeon. Yeah, in a white van, not far from where you parked your van.
3: In 6 and 7, got an update on a plate for that car that took off. Mass Reg 6 Yankee X-Ray 84, 6YX 84.
4: I got it. It doesn't come back to me.
3: I didn't think so.

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1: Good.
0: If you can have 7 head to 83 Pilgrim Ave, the residents over there have a camera footage of the entire incident.
1: Received.
2: Seven.
1: Received.

0: And six, if you want to just put a bullet that that Lexus went down the wrong way on Hamilton.
1: Received, Lexus went down the wrong way on Hamilton.

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0: Oscar, someone should be stepping out for you shortly.
1: Okay, thank you.
2: Six, could you add this match to the comments, please?
0: Yeah, I already did.
2: I have another vehicle.
0: Yeah, go ahead.
2: I'm up 287. It's not going to be a tow if you just want to add it to the comments, please.
0: Receive.

0: to.
1: Done.
0: You can clear this out. We spoke to both individuals, and then Clarissa left the area. Record back.
2: 6, another cell when you're ready.
0: Done.
2: Master Edge 3, November, Mike Zulu 36. It's going to be a Honda. Heavy rear damage.
0: Clarissa.

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1: Ron.
0: Could I have the animal for the crash on Cambridge Street?
1: That accident is going to be 9987.
2: Copy that, thank you.

0: Bill Deal, so they were notified.
1: All right, thank you.

0: Nine, you can clear that out. Crash Scorpion file. Can you show me heading my guard at Memorial Sys?
1: Received.
0: Quabble, what number of Pilgrim was it?
2: I forgot. I think it was 83.
0: Disregard her. You forget that.

0: 7. What time did the call come in?
1: Call came in at
2: 18:55.
1: 3.
2: Did you call?
1: I did. I have a call here for you. 136 Eastern Ave for the basement apartment. Give me a fire department assist. Sandy called in saying that there is water leaking down from the first floor. It's going to the ceiling. Car 3 and the ladder's there. They're saying that it's an ongoing landlord-tenant dispute they have going on.
2: I have

0: Wagon on wagon. Five, four, five. Where is he?
1: Pull the wagon on 1 and 2.
0: Speed the wagon on 2.
1: Okay, what do you have?
0: It went over to 374 Pleasant Street at Winslow Park for a 16-year-old female. Disregard 16, it was a female. That's correct.
1: Okay, I'll let him know. Thank you.
2: Oscar 16, that's correct. Adult female, foreign arrest.
3: Not a caller calling in, 4 dirt bikes speeding the area headed north from 181 Lake Ave. Again, 4 dirt bikes speeding north from 185 Lake Ave.

0: 17, you control us, Alpha 16.
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0: Says that recover motor vehicle report on file.

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1: Can you put myself and CIT-9 out in the woods around Target? Speaking of some people there.

0: Offer 12.
1: Go ahead.
0: I have a 253 Cambridge Street for a motor vehicle obstructing. Denise says she's trying to leave and there's a blue car blocking her driveway.
1: I got it.
2: I'll let him have to take care of that.
0: 11-12, you can disregard.
1: Where is he, profile?

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Off set.

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0: Your fire is going to be all set with me. No dispute here. The resident's son accidentally overflowed the bathtub. I'll be clearing Colfax.
1: Mercy.

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1: Thank you.
0: Alright, Steve. Thank you, guys. Back off.
2: Born. Good evening. I will be working at Poly Village until 11 p.m.
0: Receive.

0: 6. What was the make and model of that accident over there on Green Street?
1: For both vehicles, one of them is going to be a silver Infiniti, the other one is going to be a Toyota RAV4, white.
2: Oh, I got it, I think.

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1: Go ahead.
0: Wagon has that female. We'll do a report, code 5. Was that car stopped on Bellevue?
1: Correct. He said it was out on Bellevue.
0: Alright, we're right next door. We'll stop that way.
1: Received.
0: Wagon.
1: Wagon, go ahead.
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1: Received, 1930.

0: 烂王。
1: What?
0: I'm just trying to check behind the Korean Memorial bridge there. All clear.
1: Where's you, sir? I'm sorry. All I got was Korean Memorial.
0: Check under the bridge behind the Korean War Memorial. It's all clear. Myself in downtown D.
1: Have nothing. John?
2: Arthur Green Street, please, any help with traffic?
1: Where is he?

0: Lima 727.
1: Scott?
0: Sorry, I didn't clear out the Target Plaza, but we're over at Belfont. It's an individual, we all set.
1: Where is he?

0: Motor vehicle stop. She's reaffirming the lane. 511 Delta Sammy. 511 Delta Sammy Alpha.
1: Where is she? Officer 12.
2: Good.
1: And have you head to 44 Wellington Street, apartment 406, for a possible overdose. Two Narcans were given.
2: Yeah. Wagon.
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0: Good.
1: 103 Christine Street, coming for domestic. We have Jack calling in, saying that his mom, Colleen, said the bro is DK, screaming and yelling, throwing his clothes and things out the window. Also states his 2-year-old daughter is there on scene. Sue.
2: I have that.
0: One, I got it.

0: 435 Sunderland Road, Human for Disorderly. We have Matthew calling in. States his brother-in-law, Patrick Rodriguez, won't give him back the keys to his work truck. Parties are arguing in the background. States the male is trying to fight him.
1: Six, I can go that way.
0: All right, six.
2: X-25, sorry, I stopped.
0: Right.

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0: 99882. Yes.
2: Gone. Shoes Green Adams, Mass Dad, 6 Lima, X-ray, 22. 6 Lima, X-ray, 22, Alpha.

0: Vậy thì
1: 804 Pleasant for disorderly. Going to be two residents arguing. States 1 has a 4. Can have a physical right now.
2: I have that. It's a residential facility. Do we know whether or not this is called in by a staff member or one of their clients?
1: 1-1.

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1: Sixteen. 17 lost out with us. We can assist 18.
0: Received.

0: House rating.
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0: It was called in by an employee. And just an update, they are now on the first floor, and the one with a fork, his name is Andy, he's wearing a red shirt and shorts.
2: Where is he?
0: 17, go ahead.
2: You can clear this out. We'll be on a summons. We'll head to 804 Pleasant as well.
0: Received.

0: We now have 30 bikes gathered now in the park at 1 East Park Terrace. Doing the night ritual of going up and down the street. Use caution.
1: Action. Stand back, Mom. Cannot beat it.
0: Received.

0: 12.
1: Joel, go ahead.
0: All right, fire and EA, we're just clearing out as we arrived. Males, conscious alert, declined medical. It's going to be an unknown medical.
1: Received.

0: so excited to 804 Pleasant Street. Just be advised that Andy, who is the one that has a fork, is now across the street at a restaurant. Seems like there are some injuries, and he did attack staff.
1: Yeah, we're here. He's no longer got the knife. Sorry, fork.
0: Where is he?
2: 13,
0: go ahead.
2: Can you just put on me at Charlton Community? You can go to Community Policing. We'll be all set.
0: Precinct.
1: Tango 8.
3: Go ahead.
2: Would you create me two auto service numbers, one for a tractor and one for a semi-trailer?
3: Are you receiving the same location?
2: Yes, ma'am.

0: 16 to 20. If you want to go check out Westside Barbecue, we're heading down Richmond.
1: Got it.
2: Oscar 13. Caller said that he did have a firearm, but did not see it.
3: Ten, I'm clearing the hospital. I'll head over there. The only reason they're saying person with a gun is because the caller believes that the person has one.
2: Yeah, they said that the operator stated that he had a gun, but never really saw it.
3: Okay.
4: Echo 51, what was that address? Strathmore Road?
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4: I'm going to head that way.
2: Right, Steve.
5: Hey, we're going to redirect.
2: Where is Steve?
4: Echo 44 as well.
2: Done.
6: To the top, seeing those jet bikes pass me, and one of them just tried to take me out.
2: Do they have that?
6: I am not pursuing them.
2: Where is Steve not pursuing?
6: I know the citation in that last talk.
2: Receive.

0: when he's walking back down towards the house. He has no shirt on right now.
1: Patrol 911. Animal control. I have a call here, 50 Hamilton Street. Came in for animal complaint. We had a passerby say that there's a male in the area walking his black and brown German Shepherd. Started punching it. You're going to be looking for a Hispanic male, wearing glasses, a Chicago Bulls hat, and a white shirt.
0: 36.

0: 7.
1: John.
0: We told him before, and what was the description of the vehicle for the first way back off?
1: You're asking for the first on the Hamilton Street call?
0: Strathmore Road call. What was the description?
1: It was a new silver Honda. That's all I got.

0: 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There was no mention of a gun from the vehicle involved. It was someone else driving by that was uninvolved.
1: Grace, do you have all units on scene for Strathmore Road can slow down? Get all units not on scene for Strathmore can slow down.
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0: You're welcome.

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1: 10.
0: All right, definitely a miscommunication with the firearm. There's no firearm involved. The vehicle is a sober, older Volkswagen Passat. I'll be checking the area for it. I'll take care of Ward Street in the meantime.
1: Where are you?